0: In studio, this is WWKI Kokomo.
1: ABC News, I'm Stephanie Officer. Officials in Nevada today providing an update on the Hawk Fire. It has already scorched more than 15,000 acres and is now 25% contained. Chief Richard Edwards with the Truckee Meadows Fire Protection District.
2: We do know that the fire was human caused. We do not know if it was intentional or unintentional. And so the investigators are still working through that right now. More than likely, this fire will be classified as undetermined.
1: It is a mystery, like something from Teenage Mutant Ninja Turtles. People climbing out of New York City manholes. In the latest incident, three people were caught on camera emerging near Manhattan's Penn Station. Ew. Similar incidents also reported in Brooklyn and Queens. ABC's Aaron Katursky.
3: These could be urban scavengers looking for valuables, but the city says sewers can contain numerous hazards, including noxious and potentially deadly gases, unstable surfaces, flooding risks, and confined spaces.
1: This is ABC News.
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0: This is the KI forecast from the McCool's Flooring Weather Center.
5: Partly cloudy tonight with a low in the low 50s. Patchy fog before 9 a.m. tomorrow. Otherwise sunny on Tuesday with a high near 80. Wednesday, there's a slight chance of showers in the afternoon. Otherwise mostly sunny with a high in the low 80s.
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0: 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How you doing? 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
6: Partly cloudy tonight with a low in the low 50s. Patchy fog before 9 a.m. tomorrow. Otherwise sunny on Tuesday with a high near 80. Wednesday, there's a slight chance of showers in the afternoon. Otherwise mostly sunny with a high in the low 80s.
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1: 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How's it going? 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
18: Partly cloudy tonight with a low in the low 50s. Patchy fog before 9 a.m. tomorrow. Otherwise sunny on Tuesday with a high near 80. Wednesday, there's a slight chance of showers in the afternoon. Otherwise mostly sunny with a high in the low 80s.
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2: ABC News, I'm Stephanie Officer. The country's highest court clears the way for President Trump to implement parts of a March executive order regarding mail-in voting ahead of the midterms for now. ABC's Devin Dwyer.
3: What the Supreme Court's conservative majority said today in this 6-3 decision is that that order, because it has not been fully implemented yet, has not actually hurt any of the states, and therefore they don't have standing to bring a challenge. But I should say that the court was clear that if this is implemented in an unlawful way, usurping state authority around elections, they can come back to the court.
2: The manhunt for a Massachusetts woman whose police officer husband was found dead last week is now over. Worcester police have found the body of 58-year-old Karen Solomon after her husband, 57-year-old Worcester patrolman Kurt Solomon, was found, calling the incident a tragic murder-suicide. Two people walking in the woods discovered what is believed to be Karen's body, which is still pending official identification. This is ABC News.
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5: This is the KI forecast from the McCool's Flooring Weather Center.
6: Partly cloudy tonight with a low in the low 50s. Patchy fog before 9 a.m. tomorrow. Otherwise sunny on Tuesday with a high near 80. Wednesday, there's a slight chance of showers in the afternoon. Otherwise mostly sunny with a high in the low 80s.
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0: Hit Country 100.5 KI. Hey, it's Kenny. Want to remind you the last Saturday of every month is the Howard County Vietnam Veterans Organization Heroes Market. 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They'll have crafts, woodworking, artisan goods, small business, makers of all types. 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It's the last Saturday of the month from 2 to 6 p.m. You can check out the events calendar on WWKI.com for information on this event and so many more going on in KI country. 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
9: forecast from the McCool's Flooring Weather Center.
7: Partly cloudy tonight with a low in the low 50s. Patchy fog before 9 a.m. tomorrow. Otherwise sunny on Tuesday with a high near 80. Wednesday, there's a slight chance of showers in the afternoon. Otherwise mostly sunny with a high in the low 80s.
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7: Partly cloudy tonight with a low in the low 50s, patchy fog before 9 a.m. tomorrow, otherwise sunny on Tuesday with a high near 80. Wednesday, there's a slight chance of showers in the afternoon, otherwise mostly sunny with a high in the low 80s.
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1: ABC News, I'm Stephanie Officer. The Trump administration says they're launching secondary sanctions for countries they claim doing business with Iran. Treasury Secretary Scott Bessent says President Trump is speaking to different nations, but wouldn't state which, nor a timeline. ABC's Karen Travers.
2: The Treasury Secretary was asked a question about how they could target Chinese firms and banks that do business with Iran. And he said, we find that the best way to engage with countries is through, quote, quiet diplomacy.
1: The Department of Homeland Security confirming to ABC News they deported the wife of an Army sergeant back to Honduras today after arresting her last month in front of her six-year-old daughter. DHS officials say Christy Villafranca Trejo entered the country illegally in 2016. Her husband, Sergeant Gerard Juarez,

0: partly cloudy tonight with a low in the low 50s, patchy fog before 9 a.m. tomorrow, otherwise sunny on Tuesday with a high near 80. Wednesday, there's a slight chance of showers in the afternoon, otherwise mostly sunny with a high in the low 80s.
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0: 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How you doing? 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
8: Partly cloudy tonight with a low in the low 50s. Patchy fog before 9 a.m. tomorrow. Otherwise sunny on Tuesday with a high near 80. Wednesday, there's a slight chance of showers in the afternoon. Otherwise mostly sunny with a high in the low 80s.
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0: 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How's it going? 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

0: forecast from the McCool's Flooring Weather Center.
1: Partly cloudy tonight with a low in the low 50s. Patchy fog before 9 a.m. tomorrow. Otherwise sunny on Tuesday with a high near 80. Wednesday, there's a slight chance of showers in the afternoon. Otherwise mostly sunny with a high in the low 80s.
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1: ABC News, I'm Stephanie Officer. As fire crews continued battling Nevada's Hawk Fire today, Reno resident Wesley Ong was able to return to his home of 30 years after being evacuated over the weekend to find the charred remains of his possessions.
2: You know, I'm salvaging a little bit, not much.
1: The mother of actress Hayden Panettiere speaking out in an exclusive interview with ABC News. Panettiere died last Sunday at the age of just 36 in a South Carolina apartment. Leslie Vogel says she's still processing and says she has been receiving criticism regarding her grief.
3: I would say to the haters out there, you don't have a right to tell me how I mourn the loss of my second child. That's my domain.
1: The U.S. military announcing today after a two-month hiatus, it struck a vessel in the Pacific Ocean, killing two people accused of drug trafficking, bringing the death toll so far to 223 during nearly a year of the U.S. bombing alleged drug boats. This is ABC News.
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5: Partly cloudy tonight with a low in the low 50s. Patchy fog before 9 a.m. tomorrow. Otherwise sunny on Tuesday with a high near 80. Wednesday, there's a slight chance of showers in the afternoon. Otherwise mostly sunny with a high in the low 80s.
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0: 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Hey, it's Kenny. 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

0: Forecast from the McCool's Flooring Weather Center.
1: Partly cloudy tonight with a low in the low 50s. Patchy fog before 9 a.m. tomorrow. Otherwise sunny on Tuesday with a high near 80. Wednesday, there's a slight chance of showers in the afternoon. Otherwise mostly sunny with a high in the low 80s.
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0: 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How's it going? 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

0: forecast from the McCool's Flooring Weather Center.
1: Partly cloudy tonight with a low in the low 50s. Patchy fog before 9 a.m. tomorrow. Otherwise sunny on Tuesday with a high near 80. Wednesday, there's a slight chance of showers in the afternoon. Otherwise mostly sunny with a high in the low 80s.
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1: ABC News, I'm Stephanie Officer. As fire crews continued battling Nevada's Hawk Fire today, Reno resident Wesley Ong was able to return to his home of 30 years after being evacuated over the weekend to find the charred remains of his possessions.
2: You know, I'm salvaging a little bit, not much.
1: The mother of actress Hayden Panettiere speaking out in an exclusive interview with ABC News. Panettiere died last Sunday at the age of just 36 in a South Carolina apartment. Leslie Vogel says she's still processing and says she has been receiving criticism regarding her grief.
3: I would say to the haters out there, you don't have a right to tell me how I mourn the loss of my second child. That's my domain.
1: The U.S. military announcing today after a two-month hiatus, it struck a vessel in the Pacific Ocean, killing two people accused of drug trafficking, bringing the death toll so far to 223 during nearly a year of the U.S. bombing alleged drug boats. This is ABC News.
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6: Patchy fog before 9 a.m. this morning. Otherwise sunny with a high near 80. Then partly cloudy tonight with a low in the upper 50s. Wednesday, we've got a slight chance of showers in the afternoon. Otherwise mostly sunny on Wednesday with a high in the low 80s. And Tuesday's outlook, slight chance of showers and thunderstorms after 2 p.m. Otherwise sunny with a high in the low 80s.
7: The following episode of Mail Call is a rebroadcast of the episode that was recorded live yesterday morning at 9:30.
0: Mail Call is a production of WWKI and includes advertising messages in the form of conversations, host endorsements, and recorded commercials paid for by sponsors heard during the show.
8: Good morning, everybody. Hello from Kokomo. I'm Tammy Lively along with J.R. Dennis.
9: Hello.
8: We've got Nick Livingston.
10: Good morning.
8: And a Monday Mail Call right here. How's everybody doing? What a good time we had there at Ralphie's this weekend.
9: Yes, we did.
8: That was so much fun, just running around getting everybody's, getting everybody signed up to win those golden boxes and getting them their $5 pizzas. And just seeing how that machine works was fascinating, I thought.
9: Like meeting all the people in line. Uh-huh. They pull up and I would ask them, hey, did you sign up for the hat cleverly disguised the box over right here? I said, put your name in it. And I got to meet everybody in line because, they're waiting 7 minutes. So in 7 minutes, when they're pulling up right in front of you, you're like, hey, how you doing? How'd you hear about this? They're like, I'm listening to you now.
8: Yeah.
9: And when I get done with the break, I was like, how'd that go? And she's like, sounded good. I said, didn't cut out. She's like, no, everything was great.
8: No, we had a couple of listeners that I was talking to in line that had never been inside the building.
9: Mm-hmm.
8: So I thought, we got time, come on, let's go. And I just ran them in and gave them a quick little run through. And everybody was just very nice. Except Debbie. Everybody who had to wait.
9: Yeah.
8: Everybody was just happy to wait, except Debbie.
10: Yeah.
8: But she waited.
9: Yeah, she did. She showed up right there at the beginning of my shift. She pulled in and we sat and chatted for a while. But we were talking about this Thursday.
8: I'm going to forbid that.
9: Thursday night, I'll be out at the Kokomo Speedway.
8: Uh-huh.
9: I've got SmackDown going on out there, so we'll be doing that. But yeah, it was nice to meet a lot of people. Nathan, we used to be the manager for Jackrabbits.
8: Yeah.
9: His mother came through and told me all about what he's doing. He's down at Butler now, working for Butler Athletics.
8: Good for him.
9: Yeah, and all that stuff. And
8: good deal.
9: Girls growing up, so it's nice to see a lot of the listeners and people in there. And one guy, he must have known me. He goes, JR, you staying out of trouble? I was like,
8: not really.
9: I'm trying.
8: Yeah.
9: But no, I had a great time. It was wonderful to meet Rusty's wife, Dana. She's just wonderful.
8: Really. Oh, yeah, she's sweet.
9: He could tell or. I could tell she keeps him at an even keel because, he's wild. He gets wound up. But we had a good time. The drink machine was really cool, too. I thought, did you try one of those Lonnie's?
8: I didn't even get a chance.

0: and I finally got to see the entire putt-putt area back there. That was
1: pretty neat. Cool.
0: Yeah, they made me stay away from the fish. I was like, ooh, I'm going to grab that.
1: No.
0: No, but it was nice. I don't know. Sitting downwind from the machine, smelling that pizza all day. Ooh. I had to leave with a pizza.
1: When I got there, everybody was ordering the breakfast pizzas.
0: See, I didn't even get to see that. I forgot about that.
1: I didn't try anything because we were just busy the whole time, and I wasn't going to make people wait while, you know, I put an order in. So, so now I've got to go back and try the breakfast pizza still. But man, almighty, did it smell good. It smelled so good.
0: Yeah, it did. It really did.
1: Yeah,
0: it was. So. But it was different. We haven't done a remote like that in quite a while where all three of us were there. But all day long, and I'm kind of curious to how many pizzas he did. I'd like to know that.
1: More than you think, I'm sure. But hey, we had lots of football Friday night. High school football kicked off.
2: There were some character building scores.
1: Oh my gosh. Tri Central, God love them. They had a home opener, or I don't know if it was
2: at
1: home, but they had an opener.
2: Nothing.
1: I thought it was 70 something and nothing.
2: Was it?
1: Yeah, I thought so.
2: It was
1: so.
2: A lot. It was like, wow.
1: Yeah.
2: Yikes.
1: But you know.
0: But what were you talking about?
1: It's a building year. Football. Tri Central.
2: High school.
1: Yeah, they played, was it Westdale?
2: Westdale, yeah.
1: Yeah. And got just.
2: Biggest upset, though, was Carmel beat Fishers 47 to nothing. And Fishers ranked in 11th.
1: They were.
2: Yeah, not anymore.
1: Yeah, we'll see what that ranking is now. But I know Kokomo lost, and it was a pretty close one.
2: Yeah.
1: Eastern won. Taylor doesn't open until this Friday. Mm-hmm. Northwestern won, I'm pretty sure. Just lots of great high school football Friday
2: Eastern
1: night.
2: Beat Oak Hill 28-27.
1: Yeah.
0: Wow.
1: That was probably the closest game, and Oak Hill's always tough.
0: They're very, very tough.
1: So that was
0: and all their athletics.
1: Yeah.
0: I mean, from swimming to golf, every time we'd like,
1: hey,
0: who
1: they
0: we playing?
1: Grow big out in the country.
0: Yeah, they were like, who are we playing Oak Hill? We're like, oh, boy.
1: Yeah, they're tough.
0: The diving team, that girl was like a collegiate diver.
1: Uh-huh.
0: And then I got to their gym and their pool, and now I knew, well, you ought to see the equipment they have. They have the training springs with all the trap, almost like a trapeze, you know, where they train them to do all that. Our girls are doing 1.5 doubles with a twist, you know, things like that. She's up there doing quads and
1: all
0: kinds of stuff. But yeah, I heard a lot of the football scores when I was driving back and forth, but mainly out of the Indianapolis area.
2: Noblesville beat Indianapolis Arsenal 64-0.
1: Yeah, that was a shocking score when I saw that over the weekend. My husband always looks for the Noblesville score because he went to Noblesville almost his entire life except his senior year, and then they moved up here. So.
2: Yeah, Tipton beat up on Frankton 48-14.
1: Yeah.
2: Northwestern beat Manchester 27-14.
1: Mm-hmm. Did Western win?
0: How McConaughey or Cass
2: do? No, Western lost, and they got beat pretty bad, too.
0: How did McConaughey or Cass do?
2: I think McConaughey won. Mississinawa lost.
0: Well, I like the fact that Eastern won.
2: Fort Wayne Southside beat up Marion 49-6.
1: Carroll beat Tri-Central. No, I'm sorry. Westdale beat Tri-Central, and then Carroll beat Seeger.
0: Hmm.
1: It's their seventh
0: straight
1: road win. Seeger?
0: Yeah.
1: I don't know.
0: In Michigan, where Bob Seeger is?
1: It's spelled the same.
0: It is. Preseason football, a lot of them were just blowouts. But like I said, it's preseason.
1: Yeah.
0: Guys trying to make the team. So I watched them just kind of working through things over there. Last night was the closest game of the whole weekend. It was the Titans and Seahawks. That was actually a pretty close game.
1: I haven't watched any NFL preseason stuff yet.
0: Yeah, it was.
1: I've just seen highlights.
0: They were all like the third and fourth string guys just trying to make the team, you know. So like I said, and I like it that they're down to three preseason games, you know, instead of four.
1: McConaughey beat Sheridan. Sorry, I forgot.
0: Okay, good. Yeah, they're usually pretty good too. And then Cass usually, they've had a couple of really good years in a row too.
2: Mississinawa got beat by Norwell, 34-27. So not
0: bad.
1: Logansport beat Peru.
2: That one was pretty bad, I think.
1: Yeah. Just lots of great football. I'm just glad it's here. So glad it's
0: here. Oh yeah, now college football comes up
1: very soon.
0: It's not this weekend, right?
1: I do believe that Thursday, the 27th, will technically open the college season. I think it's that game that's overseas. I'm going to double check myself on that, or y'all can double check me because you'll love to do that. And just text us 765-456-1100. I want to say North Carolina opens on the 27th. So it's

0: And then, you know, then we'll really open on Labor Day weekend. Everybody will open. Notre Dame plays Sunday on that weekend. So,
1: watch some pretty good sports over the weekend. Some good racing going on. Ryan Blaney got a good win last night at the Cup Series. And then the IndyCar race in downtown D.C. Well, those guys were, that was a bumpy track, man. They were like literally.
0: It's not a getting, track, it's just roads.
1: They were getting airtime.
0: Yeah.
1: You know, but it was a cool celebration. 7 flyovers. I mean, they really made a big deal of it. But Kirkwood just ran off with it. I quit watching when he was 8 seconds up over everyone.
0: Yeah.
1: See, that's the only thing I don't like about some of those road course races. They win by so far, it's not even close.
0: I'm not a fan of road course races. Yeah, I like to see them go round and round.
1: Well, I like it when there's like, you know, the tight, like Bubba Wallace almost caught Ryan Blaney towards the end there. But like I said, that was good racing. And then in the...
0: They're at Daytona this week, right?
1: Yes, it's next weekend.
0: Under the lights. Yep.
1: And then they start the whole playoff thing going on. Mm-hmm. But yesterday, I quit watching the LIV golf down in Indy because... I was wondering why all the traffic was in India. I was like, this is Sunday. Why can't I get to the hospital? I mean, I was like, what is happening because of that going down at Chatham Hills? Yeah. But I saw Rom was way out in front. I was like, okay, because I like watching him and DeChambeau. Those are two of my favorite guys. I don't like McIlroy much because he's kind of, you know, he's kind of a mouth. But anyway, he's in PGA, but he ended up dropping it at the end on the PGA tour, and Clark ended up winning that one. But I thought Rom was going to win. I turned the TV off. That guy, Losasso, came back. Because everybody kept calling him Lasso. His name is La Sasso.
0: La Sasso.
1: And the guy kept, the commentator kept going, Lasso, I mean, La Sasso. He had to keep saying it, but but that was kind of the sports over the weekend. A lot of baseball going on, but yeah, I'm looking forward to college football. And
0: Did you see the Fever game last night? Fever?
1: Oh, yeah.
0: Caitlin,
1: yeah,
0: 37 points.
1: Yeah, she was on fire last night. Now, the night before, not so much. They couldn't buy a bucket the night before. They lost, but... They're still in the playoffs, and now they were almost going to be in third in the WNBA, but they lost that game, and then the other team won, so now they're in fourth place. But they're in the playoffs, but now they're playing for home court advantage, and that is huge.
0: Nice.
1: Yeah, that's huge. So only like 3, 4, 5 more games, I think, and then before they finally start their playoffs. But, yeah, they're on a tear this year.
0: Is it Holly Rowe? Is she the announcer for CBS who does all of those? You always see her at the end of the NCAA tournament, the March Madness tournament. She's always there with the championship team at the end.
1: Oh, I know who you're talking about.
0: You know who I'm talking about.
1: Yeah, I just didn't know her name.
0: I guess last week she was at a WNBA game and she was interviewing one of the players and got so choked up and just couldn't keep the tears back because she said she had waited to be in a stadium of women playing basketball, or not in a stadium, but in a you know, field house where women were playing basketball, and it was packed.
1: Oh, yeah.
0: You know, it was full of fans, and she said it was, after all the decades she's been covering sports, she said she's waited her whole life for it, and she got really emotional about it. I thought that was kind of neat.
1: Yeah, I love watching. I mean, I know somebody made a comment last time I said that, but WNBA is so competitive, and I mean, they come to play. Mm-hmm. There's no loafing up and down the court, letting the MVP, you know, take all the shots. I mean, they're playing some ball. It's fun to watch.
0: They're ballers. That's
2: for sure.
0: We got
2: some football texts. North Miami beat Northfield.
0: Good deal.
2: Pioneer beat Lewis Cass.
1: Oh. Mm. That's what I was wondering about Cass.
2: Does Gary have power yet?
0: I don't
2: know. What's going on up there? I see the governor tore into NIPSCO.
0: Oh,
2: that surprised
0: he did.
2: Me.
0: It's like they're not turning their power on purpose.
2: You called them a monopoly.
0: Yeah. But you would think that they should have power back in there, in that area by now.
1: After how long now?
2: 2 weeks, hasn't it?
0: Couple weeks.
1: It's been a long time, yeah.
0: We can have.
1: We got a text here. Lynn from Tipton left a gift for the morning crew at the door.
0: Oh.
1: Enjoy.
0: I'll be right back.
1: She's going now. She's not kidding. And she just got up and walked right out. But, so, Nick, what did you do this weekend? I was going to go see the Odyssey, but things popped up and I didn't get to go. I was going to go to that AMC theater right there off of almost by Michigan Road.
2: Yeah.
1: I was going to go there because I saw it was playing, but I really want to see it. How long is it?
2: I want to say it's like close to 3 hours. It's long, but it doesn't feel that long.
1: Okay. See, that's good when a movie doesn't feel that long. So, it's pretty good. But, oh, here it says Taylor did lose. To North White on Friday, 30-6. I thought Taylor wasn't playing until next week, but all right. So. And then it says, so ready for college football. So We are very ready for college football, that's for sure.
0: Yep. I think this package is ticking.
1: Oh, well, dude, take it outside and open it.
0: Yeah, I'm teasing. It's not. Right. Let me see. Yep. It's heavy.
1: Uh-oh. We'll see what it is in here.
0: Okay.
1: As always. I remember one of my first program directors, he says, never eat food the listeners bring.
0: Oh, it's candy.
1: Hey.
0: She must know I'm meeting with a doctor today.
1: Oh, Western.
0: Western dressing, was, JR. There you go.
1: I was telling you about that. She's like, Western?
0: Oh, my gosh.
1: I can't believe you've never heard of Western dressing. That's weird.
0: Oh, we've so got good. Some deviled ham.
1: Oh.
0: Were we talking right about deviled ham? We must have been.
1: In a can, yeah.
0: Yeah, there it is.
1: Wow.
0: I haven't seen that in a long
1: deviled
0: time.
1: Deviled ham. I used to get the little Vienna sausages like this. And my wife grossed out, wouldn't let me have them anymore.
0: I don't know what these are, but
1: ooh, it's a mystery. Something
0: it's
1: in
0: a
1: foil.
0: Package. Yeah,
1: deviled ham. Oh, deviled ham spread.
0: Oh, there you go. She so gave like you some silverware too for the deviled ham, JR.
1: Yeah, I'll be over here.
0: And look at that! All these cream soda dum dums in here. I love
1: dum dums. Yeah,
0: they're so good. Thank
1: my kids
0: you.
1: Love those. All right, a little care package there. I had to leave with wings on Saturday.
0: I'm gonna see what's in these little silver packages.
1: And for the first time, I mean, I always talk about, you know, the wings over Rusty.
0: Yeah.
1: Or Ralphie's.
0: Oh, yeah.
1: And I love them to death. Well, this time, I didn't want to get them all over me because, I was going somewhere.
0: They're crackers for the deviled ham spread. She thought of everything.
1: She did, too.
0: Who's that from?
1: Lynn from Tipton.
0: Thanks, Lynn.
1: Thank you, Lynn.
0: Got the Kit Kats.
1: Yeah, Kit Kat and
0: Hershey's.
1: And Hershey's, all right.
0: All kinds of fun stuff.
1: Well, that's nice of her.
0: Yeah,
1: what I was saying is I always get the wings at Ralphie's. I love them. I had to have some because I was going back down to Indy. And I was like, you know, those are pretty messy. And I'm trying not to eat in front of my wife, you know, because you can't have a whole lot. But so I got the boneless ones for the first time.
0: Mm.
1: Absolutely wonderful. I was like, I normally don't get boneless. I used to make fun of people that ate boneless wings. I'm like, oh, you need a bib?
0: Yeah.
1: You know, because, you know, boneless, I like, it's the fact of eating a wing.
0: Yeah.
1: You know, like the thing. But they were really, really good.
0: Some people, it creeps them out to eat meat off of a bone.
1: Oh,
0: my daughter, if it's not boneless, forget about it.
1: Really?
0: You know, oh, yeah. She's real weird like
1: It's funny, like my wife, she'll always get on me because she's like, honey, you don't have to clean all the meat off of it. Uh-oh. I got it from my grandmother. My grandmother would eat a piece of chicken. There would be nothing left but just the one little bone left. I mean, she would eat it was just nothing left.
0: My parents came up through the Depression.
1: Yeah.
0: Every little piece of meat was off the bone all the time.
1: Drive me crazy. A couple of friends of mine, they like take two or three bites and throw it back on the plate. I'm like, there's a whole half a wing on there.
0: Yeah.
1: You know, and he goes, you want it? And I'm like, no.
0: Hey, let's talk to Susan. She's standing by, I believe, if it's who I think it is. It's Susan with the experience. How are you?
3: I'm good. How are you, Tammy?
0: I'm good.
3: I'm good.
0: Did you guys have a great weekend over at the experience?
3: We did. Actually, it was my first weekend without an event. So I hit the lake this weekend getting ready for the holidays.
0: Oh, nice. That's, you know, it's always fun to you know, be doing fun things all weekend long. But it is nice to have a little bit of a break.
3: Yes. We actually, I love to have the events there because I meet great people and build great relationships with some of them. So I never dread an event, but it's always nice to have that weekend getaway and just get your head clear again and ready for your next event.
0: Yep-er. And if you are planning an event and you haven't seen the experience, you need to give Susan a call and get over there and get the big tour because you guys host all kinds of events of all different sizes.
3: We do. We actually can do anywhere up to 75 in the library. But the ballroom holds up to 300. We've actually been scheduling quite a bit here recently. So it sounds to me like we're getting the word out here on Mail Call. I actually just scheduled a Christmas ball, so I'm super excited.
0: Ooh, I bet. That'd be fun. But it's a beautiful space, and you guys can help with everything. You've got suggestions for music and catering and all of that. And you can use your own catering when you come into the experience as well, right?
3: That's right. I actually have a list of preferred vendors for anyone who, even if they don't choose my space, I'm still happy to share the information with someone. But with, the country club does have Chef George there. He is from the Angry Donkey previously. So he actually is a great chef, but you don't have to be tied down to anyone. You can call your own vendor. As long as they have a license to cater, you're good to go.
0: There you go. It's that simple. And remember, you don't have to be a member of the country club to use that space at the experience. That's one big thing we want folks to understand.
3: Yes, absolutely. Like I said before, that's been my biggest obstacle so far. You do not have to be a member. We're happy to have the members having their gatherings there too, but you do not have to be a member. We're locally owned by local business people here in Kokomo, so we actually encourage everybody to come out and take a look at the space. It's perfect for weddings. We can do indoor or outdoor weddings. We have the bridal suite. We have the men's bunker downstairs, so it's a great space.
0: It really is. So any kind of event, whether you're having an anniversary party, a baby shower, or a big old company Christmas party, you can help them there at the experience. How do they get a hold of you?
3: So you can call the experience line at 765-480-8292, or you can always call my personal cell. 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
0: All righty. Give Susan a call today. She'll take good care of you there at the experience. Thanks so much, kiddo. Have a great day.
3: Thanks, Tammy.
0: Uh-huh. Bye-bye.
3: Bye.
0: That's Susan there at the experience.
2: Angry Donkey's very good.
1: Oh, yeah. Mm-hmm.
2: Never been.
0: Yeah.
2: It's excellent.
0: They always have a great chef there at the country club. But they, you know, they can help you with your catering or you can get your own. It's
1: that's kind of around Michigan town because we'd always drive by there. As I mentioned, going down on our fishing trips down south and we go by there, and it was always closed that early in the morning, and we always told ourselves on the way back, we're going to go in there, but then we always smell like fish. And we didn't want to go in there and be like,
0: man. But, so are you going to try some of the deviled ham with some Western dressing on it?
1: I probably won't put the Western dressing. But you know what? I'm going to put that in the fridge because I love that Western dressing is really, really good.
0: Yeah.
1: You ought to take it home and try it. It's good.
0: It looks like French dressing.
1: It does. It's a little more, it's a little different. Okay. It's a little darker red, and then the French dressing is a little lighter or more orange color. Mm-hmm. But I think you'll like it. It's really sweet and smooth. Mm. Good.
0: Okay. Yep. Well, see, I'm a blue cheese guy. I'm a sour girl. I like stuff with a lot of vinegar in it.
1: I'm a blue cheese guy. I love blue cheese. Blue cheese on anything except for fancy restaurants. We went into a really nice place in Hawaii, and I ordered, the mahi-mahi, the fish, it was fresh that morning, caught it right there in front of where we were at, and I thought that was really cool, and got that, and they were like, oh, it's salad. I said, oh, blue cheese. They're like, okay. Well, they come back. It wasn't like the States, the 48-bit blue cheese, where it's creamy with blue cheese chunks in it. Oh, no. It was real
0: Roquefort,
1: chunks of blue cheese. That's what they called it, Roku or something like that.
0: Roquefort.
1: What is it? Yeah.
0: Roquefort
1: or something like that. And I was like, all right, I'll try it. So I stuck a piece of that. I couldn't open my eyes.
0: Really?
1: For like 3 minutes. I was like, wow.
0: I love it.
1: I mean, that was some real, real blue cheese. But it was pretty good. But
0: I like stinky cheese.
1: Yeah. And then it was funny on that same trip. We stopped at another restaurant. And another fail. I ordered some fish then in with tartar sauce. And then a salad with blue cheese. Mm-hmm. Well, I got them mixed up. I thought that they looked a lot alike. And I put tartar sauce on my salad.
0: Uh-oh.
1: And didn't realize that. And my wife and I were having a conversation. We're talking back and forth across the table. And I took a big old bite of it. And went, whoa. And she's like, what's wrong?
0: Tom Hanks thing where you start
1: exactly. When he tried that caviar, yeah. I put tartar sauce on my salad. That was an eye-opening experience.
0: Ew.
1: And the lady comes back. She goes, you want another salad? I'm like, no, I'm good.
0: Yeah.
1: I'm done with that. Anyway, I saw a list over here I thought was kind of funny.
0: What's that?
1: Walking around a lot lately, I've been seeing a lot of different ages of people. It's so funny. The guy that delivers all the food, where I'm at down there, didn't look more than 12 years old.
0: Right.
1: And he's like 27.
0: Everybody looks like they're 12 these days. I don't know what's up with that. But
1: I have something for my little mind to do. So I look at everybody's shoes. I mean, they're on their feet 12 hours, run hustling. I ask them, how many steps you get a day? And the one guy said like 20,000. And he's the one that delivers all the trays of the rooms and all that stuff. But I watch everybody's shoes. They got the Hokas, the Brooks. That's why I went and got a pair. And, a lot of New Balance, a lot of nice Nike shoes. But anyway, I was talking to a lot of them. But it was funny because I'd make a reference to a joke and they wouldn't know what I was talking about. The one doctor.
0: Throwing it back to the 80s and they didn't know.
1: The one doctor, every time he would laugh, he would, I'm like, you just got McFlyed, man. And they looked at me like, what? I'm like, wow, they don't have any idea what
0: when
1: I'm talking about.
0: You gotta explain the jokes.
1: I was like, yeah, McFlyed, that fake laugh, that, Biff.
0: Yeah.
1: You know? But anyway, I saw this list here. It said, according to Gen Z, here are some, are 10 millennial trends that are no longer cool. And some of them I'm glad are gone. This one I don't understand. Oh, okay. I read it wrong.
2: Millennials can't catch a break, man.
1: I know it. They can't. Everybody hates them. But here's one. I read this totally wrong. That's why I didn't get it. This is funny. It says, taking photos of your food and posting it online. I thought it said foot. Taking photos of your foot. I'm like, what?
0: Now, if you're doing that, that's an OnlyFans thing,
1: well,
0: I think.
1: And online, I see like people that are at a beach. They'll take a picture of their feet with the beach. You know, yeah. I've seen that before. I'm like, I don't want to see your feet.
0: Women,
1: you know,
0: only do that after they've got a fresh pedicure. Yeah.
1: Anyway,
0: yeah.
1: I thought it said foot. But no, it said taking pictures of your food and posting it online. My uncle does that, but he's always
0: was
1: like green beans.
0: There was a real time for that. Everybody did that when, you know, Facebook was new. That was a big thing.
1: My aunts and uncles will do that because it's like a recipe that like my grandma had. Mm-hmm. So I'll get that.
0: Oh, yeah.
1: And I say, oh, look, made grandma's pot pie today. Oh, hey, I made this, you know, like green bean casserole. My aunt made that the other day, and I was like, put that in a, ship it to me. Mm-hmm. You know, I'm coming up there for that. She goes, you come up here, I'll make it for you. You know, so another thing is the phrase, I did a thing. I've seen that before. I did a thing today.
0: Yeah.
1: Yeah.
2: The only person I've ever heard say that is Jeremy Clarkson on Clarkson's Farm.
0: Yeah.
2: Did so a every thing. Once in a while, I did a thing.
0: Yeah.
2: I've never heard anybody else say that.
0: You hear a lot of bleep.
1: Or was the other one? Oh, that just happened. I've heard that a lot. Or the one thing I'm glad to went away was whatever.
0: Whatever.
1: Oh, that made me nuts.
0: Me too.
1: Every time I say something like whatever, oh, my skin would crawl. Here's one that, this is a funny reference, skinny jeans, because it reminds them of Gru.
0: Listen,
1: from Despicable Me.
0: If you're not skinny,
1: don't wear them.
0: Trying to.
1: How do you get them on?
0: And this is a pro tip for me, because, yeah, it's not a good look unless you're like a size zero.
1: I can't even wear straight leg jeans because if they rub my calf muscles, it makes me nuts.
0: Mm.
1: When they're like, when they're tighter on their calves, that makes me crazy. But I see these, like, wearing skinny jeans, I'm like, or the ones that when their pants sag, I'm like, how are you going to run if you're in an emergency? You're not going to be able to go anywhere.
0: That wouldn't be good.
1: Here's another one. Saying LOL out loud. Someone online said, just laugh. Don't say LOL. It feels like you're mocking somebody.
2: Also,
1: say?
2: I've never heard anybody say LOL.
0: No. Yeah, me either.
1: No. What was the one Nick could get a reference to? I didn't know what YOLO meant.
0: I don't know. I might have said I LOL'd.
1: LOL.
2: Yeah, but that's one thing. Saying, instead of laughing, saying LOL, that's weird.
0: Yeah.
1: That is strange. I remember when I didn't know what YOLO meant. I was like, what's YOLO? And then Nick said, he goes, it's like a drunk girl in a bar going, YOLO.
0: Only live once.
1: I didn't know what it meant. I was like, what is YOLO? Pretty funny, but I've never heard anybody say anything like, oh, LOL.
0: Yeah.
1: Nope.
0: That would be weird.
1: Here's one that a lot of people's open toe shoes.
0: I haven't worn open-toe shoes all summer because I haven't had a pedicure.
1: I don't wear anything open-toe.
0: Yeah.
1: My toes throw gang signs, man. You don't want to see those.
0: Yeah.
1: But I can't wear flip-flops. I've never been able to wear the ones that like go between your toes. Oh.
0: Yeah.
1: My sister used to wear them constantly.
0: Yeah.
1: It just made me nuts. You can't go anywhere without going flop, flop, flop, flop, flop, flop.
0: Yeah.
1: But she walks.
0: Coming.
1: Yeah, exactly. You can tell her. I don't wear open-toe shoes, but, you know, some of those Nike sandals and all that were a big hit, you know, a few years back. You know, everybody was wearing them with socks on. The pandemic changed everybody's wardrobe.
0: People are still wearing sandals with socks. I don't know why.
1: My wife made me stop wearing socks with Crocs.
0: Yeah.
1: She's like, no. And I was like, she goes, why do you do that? I said, because otherwise I get little burn holes on my feet from walking around in the sun. When I take them off, I look like I got little red dots on my feet from going through.
0: Oh, man, I threw my Crocs on the other day. I was going to run through the yard with my granddaughter. And so I'm out there in the yard, and my husband doesn't catch, you know, we let everything go back to nature in the yard. So all of the clippings were out there from when he mowed. And I came in the house, and I kicked off my shoes and kicked off about, I don't know, a half a bag of just grass everywhere. I didn't realize it had gotten all in those little holes and were... In
1: it's
0: my
1: funny
0: Crocs.
1: That you said that. They mowed the other day for me. And when I came home, I had grass on my couch because both dogs came in covered. I was like, guys, here's another one. Monochrome furniture.
0: I was having everything being the same color.
1: Oh, okay.
0: Monochromatic.
1: All right. I get it. Or the term adulting. I'm adulting today.
2: That I hear people say often.
0: Oh, yeah. I do, too.
1: Yeah, I have heard that, too. Yeah. Oh, here's a good one. Sam Hunt example. The Sam Hunt haircut. Side parts in your hair. Like the little comb over side part. That was a thing for a little while. It was like Sam Hunt, the Sam Hunt cut. Oh. The only reason I know that is because my nephew Jordan wanted one.
0: Oh.
1: And he had really big, long hair. You know, it was kind of out of control. Then Marla took him in and the ladies told him, said, oh, yes, he wants a Sam Hunt. He said he wanted a Sam Hunt cut. Mm-hmm. So they did that cut for him and all that. He's got a little cowlick that turned on the top of his head. So it looked really cute on him. Now he looks like Carrot Top. He let it grow out. But
0: we got a text from Kenny. He says adulting sucks.
1: Yeah.
0: We agree most days, Kenny.
2: Not all it's cracked up to be, that's for sure.
1: Nope. Yeah, no kidding. Yeah, I was talking with a friend of mine yesterday, and he had one or two kids, and then he married a girl with four kids.
0: Mm-hmm.
1: And I said, so how you been? He goes, really, man?
0: Busy.
1: He's got six kids now, or five or six kids now. Like, he goes, what do you think I'm doing? I was like, okay, I'm sorry.
0: Now the school's back in session. You're just running back and forth all the time.
1: Here's one, high-waisted jeans.
0: Yeah.
1: I had a teacher that, my goodness, when I was in, he would wear his pants. They were like up around his chest was.
0: Hitting the end of his rib cage. I don't know why.
1: I remember those.
0: That's a look, but.
1: Yeah. What we used to call him? Bullwinkle. I don't know why. You call him Bullwinkle for some reason. Yeah. Anyway. Finally, people who do the Jim Carrey face are automatically cringy.
0: What's the Jim Carrey face?
1: I don't know. I'm not, evidently that.
2: Like overreacting to like, your probably. Facial features?
1: Yeah, I'm like, all righty then. Or my favorite one. Fire Marshal Bill. I love that.
0: Fire Marshal Bill. It cracks me up every time you do that.
1: or that character when he put on the skirt and the little pigtails. Remember that?
0: Fire Marshal Bill was the best.
1: That would be so offensive these days, but that was hysterical when he walked around like that.
0: In living color. Yeah. If you that never saw the original season, you need to go back and have a watch because it's really great. So, hold on to whatever else is on that list. We're going to take a break.
1: We're done.
0: Okay, well, maybe we'll find something else here real quick. But we're going to take our top of the hour break, and we'll be right back with more mail calls. 765-456-1100.
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4: AI and online at.
0: I've got some good news.
1: What's the story? You think the best would have given it away.
0: Well, see how smart she is. Hopefully she can take him right back to whoever was hanging on to her. Wouldn't that be awesome?
1: Somewhere there's a stud French poodle, you know.
0: But I'm just glad she's back because, you know, that's quite an expense for a department. And plus, you know, they form bonds with their handlers and all that. And
1: very attached to the handlers.
0: I was very, very happy to see that.
1: It's one of the saddest stories is when John comes in meeks about the war dogs.
0: Mm-hmm.
1: Some of the guys that handle their dogs can't bring them home.
0: Yeah.
1: And he said that's just, you know, well, that's why when they come home, they do find good homes for me. And some of them get to, but the money it costs to train those dogs and to ship them and all that. He said it's horrible, you know, what they have to go through. But, my guys have been my little support dogs lately. One sleeps in my feet, one sleeps in my head. You know, when I come in, they're all glad to see me. I just, that's a good part of my day.
0: Oh, yeah.
1: Hey, there's something else I wanted to talk about. I thought this was kind of cool. Today is National Potato Day. When growing up, it's another one of those things you eat all the time. There's nothing like just
0: that. Was last Friday.
1: Was it?
0: Today's National Waffle Day.
1: Oh, this, well, anyway, this says, oh, I'm sorry. Yeah, it says National Potato. Oh, yeah, it was last Wednesday. I'm sorry. And it said,
0: you're right on top
1: no,
0: of
1: it's,
0: it.
1: And, well, no, this is today's story. It says the latest thing to become uncool are baked potatoes.
0: Yeah, baked potatoes. Yeah, I saw
1: and
0: that.
1: And it says National Potato Day was last Wednesday. Mm-hmm. So someone with way too much time on their hands polled America about their favorite potato dishes. That's another one of those things like French toast and pancakes and oatmeal. I ate so much of it as a child. I just couldn't eat it forever. And then I went to a place called Witt's Barbecue. Mm-hmm. And it was almost like what they called over here at Hog Heaven, the Jerry Paul baked potato, mm-hmm. where it's just a monster baked potato with anything you can put on it, sour cream, butter, but they put pulled pork on it and all that. Mm-hmm. That was wonderful.
0: Oh, yeah, those are good. You know that this is my favorite little hack anymore, especially now that I've got my air fryer. I will, you know, clean a potato, you know, you got to poke holes mm-hmm. in it and all that stuff, throw it in the microwave and cook it. But then I'll take it out, rub a little bit of oil on it, some, you know, salt and like a, you know, a big salt, you know, not the regular table salt. And then I'll put it in the air fryer for, I don't know, 5 minutes and let that skin crisp up and everything. And it's like you're in a restaurant. It's so good.
1: Nice.
0: So good.
1: Yeah. My favorite lately, I'm on this kick where there was little russet potatoes, the little red ones.
0: Oh, yeah.
1: And they come in a container. If you go over by the produce section, and they're in there, and there's garlic and herb. There's all different kinds of flavors.
0: Right.
1: And they're just those little bitty potatoes. You put them in the microwave or the oven for a little while. Those are so good. So what I did was I took those, and I put them in one of those old recipes my mom used to make with potatoes, green beans, and smoked sausage or type of kielbasa or something like that in there. And, you know, I don't remember what it's called. It's just, we call it a hillbilly stew. But
0: it's just green
1: onions.
0: That's a big summer dinner at our house.
1: And onions, but I put instead of just cutting up squares of potatoes, I put those in there.
0: Or
1: cut them in half. There's a little piece of heaven there.
0: I always put red potatoes in my green beans because my dad used to grow red potatoes, and man, they just coming up right out of the ground. Yeah. They're delicious.
1: I couldn't eat one for years because when we were kids, like baked potato with everything, you know, because they were cheap. We had tons of them, you know, and I've tried a million different ways.
0: I love
1: obviously, overall, the biggest part of potato that most people eat now are French fries.
0: Yeah, which are not
1: we could get
0: you.
1: Into a whole French fry war. I don't like sweet potatoes, but I love sweet potato fries.
0: Mm-hmm.
1: You know, the only thing I like better than French fries are potato cakes. Ooh, those are good.
0: See, I'm not a big potato cakes fan.
1: I love them, but they're greasy. They hurt my belly, but because they're greasy, but they're good.
0: Yeah, I love mashed potatoes.
1: Yeah, see, 17% said mashed potatoes. But I like mashed potatoes with like chunks in them. I don't like them real creamy, real smooth.
0: I
1: like
0: do.
1: Chunks in with the skin chunks in there and garlic and stuff like that. There's a Windmill Grill. Their potatoes are so good. In Texas Roadhouse. Mm-hmm. Those are very good.
0: You know the thing that, as far as potatoes go, that I ate a lot of as a kid? Because mom would make those boxed au gratin potatoes.
1: Yeah.
0: And it's, if you've got a, what's that thing called? It's a slicer that you...
2: A mandolin?
0: Really? Yes, if you have a mandolin, and I've got one.
1: I play mandolin.
0: No, it's the slicer kind of mandolin. It's really easy to make au gratin potatoes, you know, with real potatoes, but they would use those dehydrated potatoes, and that's one thing I don't care if I ever eat again, is boxed, you know,
1: see, well, so
0: au
1: my wife,
0: potatoes or
1: my wife
0: potatoes.
1: Won't allow that, and I didn't understand that until I ate her mom's au gratin potatoes.
0: Yeah.
1: Oh. I could literally just eat a whole plate of those with the cheese on them. And then she put like baked cheese on the top. Oh, man, those were good. And now I was like, I can't even eat them out of a box anymore because of that. It ruined me. When I was a kid, I didn't care.
0: Yeah, well, we ate a lot of them because there were a lot of us. And, you know, I just can't eat them anymore.
1: Another way most folks eat potatoes, well, I'm a big connoisseur of just potato chips.
0: No, I don't like, I'm not really a potato chip fan.
1: Oh, really?
0: I've got to be in the mood for a chip. If it's a salt and vinegar chip, it gets me in the mood a lot quicker for chips. But no, my husband loves potato chips, but I just don't.
1: And my new jam lately, I do Pringles, but now I found these ones, Miss Vicky's is what they're called. They're like the kettle type chips.
0: Mm-hmm.
1: They're like a little harder, you know, the way they're baked. They're so
0: kettle
1: good.
0: Chips are
1: I found a spicy dill pickle one.
0: Ooh.
1: And I keep a bag in the car because I'm on my trip.
0: Yeah.
1: But back and forth, oh man, I love them. I just, the bag is noisy, so I got to be real quiet with them.
0: Yeah.
1: But some people said roasted potatoes.
0: I love oven roasted any kind of anything. I love vegetables, just oven roasted.
1: Hash browns in general. I don't mind a good hash brown. But once again, I like potato cakes. I do a little greasy sometimes. But the hash brown casserole at Cracker Barrel, oh, that's some stuff there. Mm-hmm. That somebody catered in. They brought something in from a Dutch cafe up there by Grissom.
0: Yeah.
1: They brought in a breakfast casserole.
0: Really?
1: And it was like hash browns with just all this breakfast. Oh, that was amazing. Mm-hmm. Every time I drive by there, I think, oh, I can stop and get a big thing of that.
0: I always make a breakfast casserole for Christmas morning.
1: Oh, that'd be good. Yeah. That sounds real, oh, that sounds so good right now. Mm-hmm. Here we go. My wife's favorite. I don't care what we're eating, where, what restaurant we go through. Do they have tots? She loves tater tots.
0: Oh, no kidding. I had
1: loves tater tots.
0: I had some tots yesterday from the Pending Pour. Good stuff.
1: I haven't been up there. You guys tell me how good that food is up there. I saw on Facebook though some of the posts. I'm like, ooh, that looks really good. But yeah, love some tater tots. I can't really go wrong with those. Now this one depends on what kind, but potato salad.
0: Oh, I love potato salad, especially homemade.
1: Yeah,
0: potato
1: that's something
0: salad.
1: Needs to be like at a cookout or a, like all of our family reunions. There's always one Southern style with like mustard, and then one like the mayonnaise style. There's like two. There's a Southern style. I like the one that's got a little spice to it.
0: Yeah, I'm not a big mustard potato salad girl, but
1: I figured you'd like that because you like those mustard eggs and all that. You know?
0: Yeah, I mean, I love mustard, but I just like. Maybe it's because I loved my mom's potato salad so much. I like just regular, you know, it's got to have deviled eggs. It's got to have eggs in it. It's got to have celery and onion and all that.
1: I cannot tell you last time I had homemade potato salad.
0: It's not hard to make.
1: No, I just normally get that little container, you know, and a lot of times I end up throwing out half of it because I think I want it all, and then I just don't eat all of it. But as far as that goes, the chicken salad, Mike. Who don't remember where this one from? Hog Heaven. Mm-hmm. He promised that because I told him I haven't had a chicken salad like my grandmother made.
0: Right.
1: You know. And then we were out there at Squeal on the Eel, and they were serving all kinds of stuff. And Jonathan and I were standing there, and he goes, "Okay, what do you guys want? Anything on the menu?" We're like, "All right, you know, here we go." And Hog Heaven, you know, their food just fantastic. And I got
0: potato salad.
1: I got the chicken salad sandwich.
0: Oh, okay.
1: It was 100 degrees.
0: Yeah.
1: But it didn't go too well. But it was all right. But I watched Jonathan, God love him, kill an entire Monte Cristo.
0: Oh, yeah. Monte Cristo is delicious.
1: And I never had one before. Mm-hmm. And I looked at it. I'm like, And then halfway home, we're both looking at it like, we probably shouldn't have done that.
0: Because it was so hot.
1: Oh, it was ridiculous. Yeah. Just standing underneath the hood of the hatch on the car would make a difference. And I had my neck fan on, and we were just dripping. And I didn't try to eat something like that in the heat. Shouldn't have done that. But I love a good potato salad. I haven't had a homemade. I'd like to try some.
0: Yeah, I bet you would. Yeah. Look at me like, you're going to make some potato salad? Yeah.
1: Come on. I am still waiting on some cucumber salad, too. That was really good last time you made that.
0: I made it, and you were gone all week.
1: I made it,
0: and you weren't here. It's like, doggone it, you might know. I made a big old batch of it, but I'll see if I can get you another batch going. I think my neighbor still has plenty of cucumbers.
1: And I had a friend who used to make his own potato chips, you know, like in grease on the stove.
0: Really?
1: Very, very greasy. But like you said, they kind of do like, I think that we were talking about the mandolin, how they made the chips, like the slices, almost like a gratin. And he would make them on the stove. And they were really good, but really greasy.
0: Yeah. So, I mean, then, something like that, if you're going to do it homemade, you really have to let it sit in a single layer on a bunch of paper towels to, you know, kind of absorb that grease, because nobody wants to eat greasy. Yeah. You know, extra greasy potato chips.
1: My sister's favorite way of eating potato was just plain. She would just rinse it off, grab a shaker of salt, and just eat the whole potato.
0: Raw?
1: Yeah.
0: I used to eat raw potatoes.
1: Yeah. Yep. That was good.
0: I did back in the day.
1: And then a whole other show could be like French fries. Who has the best fries? I think we've done that before, but depends on where you go.
0: Who's on one?
2: It's Rusty.
0: Oh, hey.
1: Oh, hey, little recap.
0: We were talking about you. How you doing, Rusty?
8: Hey, well, we're a little tired. I mean, you guys had to be wore out.
1: Yeah.
0: It was so much fun, though. We had a good time.
1: Yeah, we did.
8: There was a lot of people. And I really feel bad. I mean, there's some people that waited 2 hours in line.
1: Mm-hmm.
8: It was a long wait. Everyone had a good time.
0: Yeah.
1: Everybody was happy, though, when they got there. The hardest part of the day was sitting downwind from that machine. Wow.
0: Oh, but everything smells
1: That smell
0: so good.
1: All day long. I was like, whoa. That was good, though.
8: Well, JR kept saying, when am I going to get a pizza? I have to order one inside. And I said, JR, we got people in line. He goes, I know, but I keep smelling that pizza. It smells good.
1: I did. I left with a pizza with green olives on it and everything. I had a big Mac Daddy made. So I want to thank you and your wife, Dana, for being such good hosts. That was nice and a good conversation and met a lot of nice listeners out there. You know, good to see them and up close and personal at events like that. That was a cool thing.
8: Yeah, we had the funniest one, though, I got to tell on air. So, and they said they were going to be listening on the radio today. So I had an older couple. I'm going to say, and hopefully they don't get mad at me. I think they were 75 to 80 years old. I'm going to just throw it out there. If they get mad, they get mad. But they came in. They came in a truck, and it was pretty funny because he goes, I go, oh, you know, I was trying to be excited. And like, oh, sorry for waiting so long. He goes, yep, give me one of these dumb pizzas. He's like, and she goes, she got mad at him. She's like, would you be nice? And he's like, nope, you can't get a pizza out of a machine like this. It's going to taste like crap. And he was really kind of grumpy. and she kept saying, would you be nice? You know, we waited in line. And he's like, whatever, just give me whatever you want. So anyways, so they got a pepperoni pizza. And so it came out and I showed it to him. He was like, oh. Well, it doesn't look too bad. He goes, but yeah, it's not going to be any good. And she was just barking at him, and he's like, oh, I'm tired of waiting here. I've been here for an hour and a half, and they left. And I'm like, well, he's not a fan of me. I can tell you that right now. Well, then about 30 minutes later, and I don't know if, JR, you were there. I don't know who was there.
1: Yeah.
8: He comes walking up.
1: Yeah, the Ford pickup. Yeah, I saw that. I remember the guy. Yeah.
8: He comes walking up. And he shakes my – well, I saw him walking up thinking, oh, crap, I'm in deep trouble now.
1: Comes,
8: you know, he's come walking up after me. And he comes walking up, and he goes, oh, my God. He goes, I had to eat crow after that. He goes, to my wife, because he goes, holy cow. He goes, I didn't realize that pepperoni pizza was going to be that good. He goes, I just had to come up, shake your hand, and apologize for being such a grump. So he was so nice.
0: That's so funny.
1: Yeah, I remember that couple because she was, too. He was – because he's the one who kept telling me, you're getting into trouble, JR.
0: at the very beginning, at 10 o'clock, we had this sweet young woman come up, and she, you know, was in her SUV. She gets out, she orders, and then I go to the next car to go ahead and get them signed up for the pizza, you know, every day for a year. And I'm doing a double take. They were twins. Remember, Rusty? They looked exactly alike.
1: Wow.
0: Exactly alike. It was crazy. They were right behind each other in line and really kind of messed with us because we were both just like, wait, were you just over here? Or, it was wild.
1: That is pretty funny.
8: No, it was a great time. And I think, so what I'd like to do is tomorrow we'll do the drawing for one.
1: That's what I was going to ask, when we're going to do the drawing for who got the pizza for a year. They were pretty excited about that. As soon as I told them about that, they jumped out of their car.
8: Yep, so we're going to do one tomorrow, and then I got something I got to do, but I might just come into the station if you guys don't care. I'm going to try. And then you guys can pull one out of the hat. And then we'll do one maybe on Thursday, and then we'll announce the winners, and then they can come in and get their golden box. So, you know, a pizza for free for a year.
0: That's very cool. And listen,
1: we don't mind if you come in, just come packing.
0: Well, just make sure you bring us one of those breakfast pizzas so we can try it.
1: You know, yeah, we haven't tried that yet.
0: No. I didn't even. Well, we were gonna do one at first, and then all of a sudden there were just so many people. Yeah. I'm like, no, let's just take care of all these cars. So, it was nice.
8: None of you got a single pizza.
0: No.
8: On the machine. I thought about that after the evening. I told my wife, I go, Tammy, JR, Nick, nobody got a pizza.
2: It's okay. We're fine.
0: Yeah.
2: We're okay.
0: Yeah, well, we didn't want to. I mean, I had someone even ask me that was in line, said, so are you going to get one? Then we have to wait. And I was like, no. If I get one, I will jump in the back of that line and wait, you know. So
1: I ordered one from inside, and I had to have those wings. And I tried the boneless wings. Oh, my goodness. Those were just as good. So good.
8: Those boneless have a ton of meat in them.
1: Yeah, they do. They're big. I couldn't believe how big they were, but yeah, those were very good too. So all of it was good. And I got to walk around in there and finally see all the putt-putt, a lot of families in there having a great time. And I know where I'm going to be swinging my golf clubs this winter. That was pretty cool.
8: Well, I just want to thank all you. I mean, you guys were awesome. It was so much fun, and thank you so much. And I don't want to take up a whole lot of time today, but thank you for coming out. And thanks for everyone that came.
9: And sorry you had to wait an hour, hour and a half, but everyone was troopers when they came through, and everyone got their $25 back. And if you normally come up to the ATM pizza machine, just so everybody knows, normally it's rare that you see two people in a line. So normally when you're pulling up, you know, you're going to pull up and get your pizza in 7 minutes and move on. Yeah, it's not like that anymore, but at least everyone got to taste it and see how good it was.
0: Well, almost everyone. We didn't. But, you know, just saying. I'm going to lay it on so when he comes in Thursday, he'll bring us a breakfast pizza so we can finally try it. Because, man, I'm telling you.
2: I'm sorry, Rusty. These two are shameless.
0: It smelled so good. That breakfast pizza smelled so good. Well, they all did, but, man, that breakfast pizza especially.
1: I was really impressed with the drink machine, too, over 36 options in that drink machine.
0: Yeah.
1: And then 16 types of ice cream there, even a pup cup.
0: Pup cups. I was like, wow. I love that.
1: That was cool. Good time.
9: That was awesome. You guys were all great, and I really appreciate it. So thanks so much. So I'll try to get up there tomorrow. If not, I'll call in and we'll do a drawing. But I'll try to get up there tomorrow. And if I can, I'd like to bring you guys a couple breakfast pizzas. We'll see if you guys can have some of that. And then I'll see you then.
0: Okay. All right. Sounds like a plan. Yeah. Thanks, Rusty.
1: Yeah, now we're up to two.
9: Thank you. Bye-bye.
0: Bye-bye. That's Rusty over there. Ralphie's Pizza in the Maple Crest Plaza.
1: Yeah, if you haven't been there, folks, you got to try it.
0: Yep.
1: And it's a lot of fun in there, too. The kids were just, when his grandkids showed up, they all both walked up in their soccer uniforms. You know, they had a game that morning. And they came in, the first thing they said, we're going in a bowl. And they just bought it. She was like, we're not here to do. And they just ran in like, nope, we're going to bowl.
0: Yeah. Kids love it. Yeah. It's a great time. Big kids, little kids, everybody loves it. Yep. So get over there and have some fun with your family.
1: Well, I'm going to be out Thursday for SmackDown. Yes, we're going to be out at Kokomo Speedway. Always, that's one of my favorite ones of the year because it's not blistering hot.
0: Mm-hmm.
1: And big boys come from all around. I mean, it's, you know, you get sometimes the local races, you don't get quite as many cars. There's going to be a lot of cars.
0: It's a pretty big purse.
1: A lot of the big names you're going to see in town this weekend. So be looking for those big car haulers and all the different folks out there. I had my list over here. I'm looking for the list. I had a flyer over here. But, yeah, I'll be out there Thursday night from 4 to 6. Get kicking it off, broadcasting live out there for SmackDown at Kokomo Speedway. Been there for 80 years now. And the renovated, if you haven't been out there since they renovated the buildings and all that stuff, it's just, it's great. New bleachers and all kinds of cool stuff out there. So I'll be doing that this weekend.
0: And I do want to remind everybody the Cam Golf outing is this Saturday, August 29th. Make sure you get your team registered for that. And up at Grissom, they've got the their big air show going on this weekend.
1: Is that coming up?
0: Yeah, it's the Air and Space Expo, and the Thunderbirds are going to be there. Nice. They fly in this Wednesday, so you might want to get out there so you can see them.
1: That was
0: arrive.
1: Really cool. I got to go really up there and do a broadcast a couple years ago, and watching that F-16 do that crawl.
0: Yeah.
1: Did you see? He was like pointed straight up, and he just...
0: That
1: was one of the coolest things I've ever seen up close.
0: Yep.
1: And take earplugs.
0: That's
1: one thing I'm going to say, because I wish I'd have had some, because they come, well, you don't know when they're coming until they're on top of you. Mm-hmm. And then when they like are breaking the sound barrier, and it just crack. You know, I was on air doing a break when it happened.
0: Of course.
1: You know? But then they got the big B-52s. They got the some of the new stealth ones that will be up there on display and all that. And if you haven't seen one of those up close, they don't look like they could fly.
0: I know.
1: It's just like you're like, how does that thing stay in the air? And it's like the big, it looks like a boomerang.
0: Mm-hmm.
1: And when you take it, it's just smooth and it's quiet. You can't hear a thing. Those are amazing.
0: It's stealthy.
1: And then they have the old school single engine double wing prop, you know. Mm-hmm. You know, those are pretty cool too. So they'll have everything up there. That's a very cool show. I didn't realize how much I would like an air show until I got to go up there.
0: Yeah.
1: The tarmac out there.
0: Very entertaining.
1: Yep.
0: So you don't want to miss that. So, yeah, there's just a ton of things going on, and this is the last weekend of August, and then we'll be into Labor Day.
1: Can you believe that?
0: No, I can't believe it. It's just gone so fast. It's just gone so fast. So there you go. Get out there and enjoy it. It's going to be a beautiful day today. Sunshine, 76, sunny and 78 tomorrow. Hats off to Marcus Bailey, giving us a couple of really nice days in a row.
1: Yeah.
0: Which we don't often see in August.
1: Still more coming. Not till maybe Wednesday night we could see a little thing overnight. But other than that, in the 70s and low 80s every day this week. So this is my favorite time of year.
0: Mm-hmm. Well,
1: I love this.
0: Not usually. It's not, because it's usually hot or not get out. So
1: well, that's what I'm saying. Right around fall when it starts to turn. I love it. That's the good weather here.
0: Yep. Good stuff.
1: Get out and Enjoy. We still got Atlanta Earth Festival coming up, James Dean Festival, Ducktail Run, the Veterans Reunion. So there's still a lot going on. Farmers Market still goes on for, I think, another couple weeks. It usually goes into September. Mm-hmm. So there's all that going on. And, I can't believe it's going to be Labor Day. I'm going to be here real soon.
0: Real soon, yeah. Which means college football, which means woohoo! I'm so excited.
1: I love this time of year. There's football, college football. There's still baseball going on that's winding down. We got WNBA.
0: I walked outside this morning. It was like 53 degrees. Yeah. It was a little nippy, mm-hmm. which I thought was fantastic. I thought, man, some people are going to think this is just cold.
1: Yeah, I don't mind when my dogs come in wet from the frost. It's just when it's been pouring for 8-9 days in a row.
0: Yeah. No, it's just really
1: finally got
0: really
1: my
0: nice.
1: Yard mowed. It was like that scene on the Velociraptors in Jurassic Park. You can't see the dogs. All you see is the trail because mm-hmm. the grass was so high because I didn't have a chance to mow and it was so moist. Mm-hmm. I was afraid I was going to, ruin my yard and get tracks in it and stuff. Yep. But all better now.
0: Lots of crazy mushrooms just popping up everywhere in your yard. I don't know what causes that, but boy, we've had a lot of them in the backyard lately.
1: Yeah, out there at the meadow, she posted a picture of they were in a circle.
0: Yeah.
1: And she was like, oh, the fairy circle continues. And I put Smurfs.
0: probably aliens. Yeah. Who knows? Yep. Hey, listen, we're going to get out of here. Have a good one, everybody. We'll see you back here tomorrow morning at 9:30. Till then, boy.
2: Could live like that.
4: Mail Call is a production of WWKI and includes advertising messages in the form of conversations, host endorsements, and recorded commercials. 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
10: ABC News, I'm Stephanie Officer. As fire crews continued battling Nevada's Hawk Fire today, Reno resident Wesley Ong was able to return to his home of 30 years after being evacuated over the weekend to find the charred remains of his possessions.
11: I'm salvaging a little bit, not much.
10: The mother of actress Hayden Panettiere speaking out in an exclusive interview with ABC News. Panettiere died last Sunday at the age of just 36 in a South Carolina apartment. Leslie Vogel says she's still processing and says she has been receiving criticism regarding her grief.
12: I would say to the haters out there, you don't have a right to tell me how I mourn the loss of my second child. That's my domain.
10: The U.S. military announcing today after a two-month hiatus, it struck a vessel in the Pacific Ocean, killing two people accused of drug trafficking, bringing the death toll so far to 223 during nearly a year of the U.S. bombing alleged drug boats. This is ABC News.
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0: This is the KI forecast from the McCool's Flooring Weather Center.
1: Patchy fog before 9 a.m. this morning. Otherwise sunny with a high near 80. Then partly cloudy tonight with a low in the upper 50s. Wednesday, we've got a slight chance of showers in the afternoon. Otherwise mostly sunny on Wednesday with a high in the low 80s. And Tuesday's outlook, slight chance of showers and thunderstorms after 2 p.m. Otherwise sunny with a high in the low 80s.
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1: He's a ranch hand in a pinch, man. 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

0: This is the KI forecast from the McCool's Flooring Weather Center.
1: Patchy fog before 9 a.m. this morning. Otherwise sunny with a high near 80. Then partly cloudy tonight with a low in the upper 50s. Wednesday, we've got a slight chance of showers in the afternoon. Otherwise mostly sunny on Wednesday with a high in the low 80s. And Tuesday's outlook, slight chance of showers and thunderstorms after 2 p.m. Otherwise sunny with a high in the low 80s.
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1: ABC News, I'm Stephanie Officer. A Supreme Court decision late Monday on President Trump's attempt to limit mail-in ballots ahead of the midterms. ABC's Jay O'Brien.
2: The Supreme Court giving the green light to President Trump to implement parts of an executive order aimed at limiting access to mail-in ballots while the broader issue works its way through the lower courts. Inside that executive order, requiring the Department of Homeland Security to create a federal registry of registered and eligible voters, and also requiring that the post office only send out ballots to people on those government lists.
1: The Trump administration says they're launching secondary sanctions for countries they say do business with Iran. Treasury Secretary Scott Bessent.
3: I'm not going to set timelines, but we do not have infinite patience here.
1: Tuesday marks exactly 25 years since the world lost R&B songstress Aaliyah and eight others in a tragic plane crash in the Bahamas. This is ABC News.
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Hey girl, what's up? 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Nah, I ain't drunk. Okay, maybe I do have a little buzz, but

0: 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How you doing? 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
1: This is the KI forecast from the McCool's Flooring Weather Center.
2: Patchy fog before 9 a.m. this morning. Otherwise sunny with a high near 80, then partly cloudy tonight with a low in the upper 50s. Wednesday, we've got a slight chance of showers in the afternoon. Otherwise mostly sunny on Wednesday with a high in the low 80s. And Tuesday's outlook, slight chance of showers and thunderstorms after 2 p.m. Otherwise sunny with a high in the low 80s.
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0: 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How's it going? 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
2: Patchy fog before 9 a.m. this morning, otherwise sunny with a high near 80, then partly cloudy tonight with a low in the upper 50s. Wednesday, we've got a slight chance of showers in the afternoon, otherwise mostly sunny on Wednesday with a high in the low 80s. And Tuesday's outlook, slight chance of showers and thunderstorms after 2 p.m., otherwise sunny with a high in the low 80s.
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1: ABC News, I'm Stephanie Officer. The Hawk Fire in Nevada now burning across more than 15,000 acres. The National Guard is there while firefighters try to save homes from the fast-moving flames. ABC's Melissa Adon in Reno.
2: Jennifer Alvarado had to scramble when she got the call to evacuate her young daughter on that cot, still in her cheerleader uniform.
3: The Red Cross has been amazing, but we all want to go home.
1: In an exclusive interview with ABC News, Austin Metcalf's father, Jeff, says he does not believe Carmelo Anthony's conviction and prison sentence can bring his family justice. This after a judge denied Carmelo Anthony's request for a new trial in the fatal stabbing of his then 17-year-old son at a Texas high school track meet. Metcalf saying he got handed a life sentence along with the rest of his family. Now 19-year-old Anthony was convicted of murder in June and sentenced to 35 years behind bars. This is ABC News.
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0: Hit Country 100.5 KI. Hey, it's Kenny. Want to remind you the last Saturday of every month is the Howard County Vietnam Veterans Organization Heroes Market. That happens there at the grounds on State Road 26 in Greentown. They'll have crafts, woodworking, artisan goods, small business, makers of all types. Now, they will have a few patriotic or military-themed booths, but it's open to all styles and all vendors. It's the last Saturday of the month from 2 to 6 p.m. You can check out the events calendar on WWKI.com for information on this event and so many more going on in KI country. 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
1: This is the KI Forecast from the McCool's Flooring Weather Center.
2: Patchy fog before 9 a.m. this morning, otherwise sunny with a high near 80, then partly cloudy tonight with a low in the upper 50s. Wednesday, we've got a slight chance of showers in the afternoon, otherwise mostly sunny on Wednesday with a high in the low 80s. And Tuesday's outlook, slight chance of showers and thunderstorms after 2 p.m., otherwise sunny with a high in the low 80s.
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0: 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How's it going? 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
2: Patchy fog before 9 a.m. this morning. Otherwise sunny with a high near 80, then partly cloudy tonight with a low in the upper 50s. Wednesday, we've got a slight chance of showers in the afternoon. Otherwise, mostly sunny on Wednesday with a high in the low 80s. And Tuesday's outlook, slight chance of showers and thunderstorms after 2 p.m. Otherwise sunny with a high in the low 80s.
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1: ABC News, I'm Stephanie Officer. A Supreme Court decision late Monday on President Trump's attempt to limit mail-in ballots ahead of the midterms. ABC's Jay O'Brien.
2: The Supreme Court giving the green light to President Trump to implement parts of an executive order aimed at limiting access to mail-in ballots while the broader issue works its way through the lower courts. Inside that executive order, requiring the Department of Homeland Security to create a federal registry of registered and eligible voters, and also requiring that the post office only send out ballots to people on those government lists.
1: The Trump administration says they're launching secondary sanctions for countries they say do business with Iran. Treasury Secretary Scott Bessent.
3: I'm not going to set timelines, but we do not have infinite patience here.
1: Tuesday marks exactly 25 years since the world lost R&B songstress Aaliyah and eight others in a tragic plane crash in the Bahamas. This is ABC News.
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0: 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How you doing? 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
1: This is the KI forecast from the McCool's Flooring Weather Center.
2: Patchy fog before 9 a.m. this morning, otherwise sunny with a high near 80, then partly cloudy tonight with a low in the upper 50s. Wednesday, we've got a slight chance of showers in the afternoon, otherwise mostly sunny on Wednesday with a high in the low 80s. And Tuesday's outlook, slight chance of showers and thunderstorms after 2 p.m., otherwise sunny with a high in the low 80s.
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0: 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How's it going? 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
2: Patchy fog before 9 a.m. this morning, otherwise sunny with a high near 80, then partly cloudy tonight with a low in the upper 50s. Wednesday, we've got a slight chance of showers in the afternoon, otherwise mostly sunny on Wednesday with a high in the low 80s. And Tuesday's outlook, slight chance of showers and thunderstorms after 2 p.m., otherwise sunny with a high in the low 80s.
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0: ABC News, I'm Stephanie Officer. The Hawk Fire in Nevada now burning across more than 15,000 acres. The National Guard is there while firefighters try to save homes from the fast-moving flames. ABC's Melissa Adon in Reno.
1: Jennifer Alvarado had to scramble when she got the call to evacuate her young daughter on that cot, still in her cheerleader uniform.
2: The Red Cross has been amazing, but we all want to go home.
0: In an exclusive interview with ABC News, Austin Metcalf's father, Jeff, says he does not believe Carmelo Anthony's conviction and prison sentence can bring his family justice. This after a judge denied Carmelo Anthony's request for a new trial in the fatal stabbing of his then 17-year-old son at a Texas high school track meet. Metcalf saying he got handed a life sentence along with the rest of his family. Now 19-year-old Anthony was convicted of murder in June and sentenced to 35 years behind bars. This is ABC News.
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4: This is Hoosier Ag Today's Tuesday Farm Market Preview. Corn futures back up again yesterday. Where will they go today? Turn around, perhaps? For an answer, we bring in John Zanker at Farmers Keeper, the Carmel office.
5: I don't think I would read too much into yesterday's action, which fell well off the daily high. And that's to be expected. All bull markets have setbacks and corrections. The ones where we don't see it very often during a wild bull market that's inspired by a severe drought and the forecast continues to be hot and dry, those continue pretty much unabated. But a rally like this that is a mix of demand and supply, we've come a long way off the lows, pretty short amount of time. So it's understandable that there's going to be some profit taking. But in general, still like this corn market, beans a little bit more shaky.
4: That's John Zanker, and I'm Andy Eubank. Hoosier Ag Today, serving Indiana farmers for 20 years.
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2: He's a ranch hand in a pinch, man. Hotter than the red on the cattle brand. Cause she's a gold digger with a quick trigger. A cast iron skillet swinging lid flipper. Now he's a double wide on the county line. Sipping on a six pack of Lone Star Light. She did him dirty, took him to the club.

horseback. Now he's a buckskin, 15 hands, 5-time team road champion.

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1: ABC News, I'm Wayne Cabot. The Reno fire grew overnight, now 40 square miles. Discouraging news for the tens of thousands of people in shelters this morning, some with no homes to return to. Canada is expected to have more to say about the trade war that began this weekend with the U.S. when talks failed. The AP reporting Canada will be announcing retaliatory tariffs against the U.S., President Trump threatening higher tariffs, 50%, on cars and trucks made in Canada. Well, Ford, GM, Stellantis, and Honda all have plants there. Trump's executive order creating a federal list of eligible voters for mail-in ballots got the okay of the U.S. Supreme Court, ruling 6-3 on what the Constitution says is a state right, Hofstra professor James Sample.
2: The argument was the states have not yet been ordered to do anything, therefore the states have not yet been harmed, therefore the states, when they sued after this executive order was issued back in April, were in essence suing too soon.
1: This is ABC News.
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13: For the morning market update on Tuesday, August the 25th. Yesterday in the Chicago Board of Trade, grains were mixed. September corn futures up 7¾ at 491.5. December corn futures up 7 cents at 515.5. November soybean futures down 15¼ at 1224¼. September wheat up 0.25 at 681¾. September soybean meal up $2.60 at $320.30. September soybean oil down $2.22 at $67.13. That makes the cash price of corn for August delivery into Kokomo, Amboy, or Anderson $5.02. New crop corn $4.81. Soybeans for August delivery are $12.14, with new crop beans $11.79. On the Chicago Mercantile Exchange, livestock futures were mixed. October lean hogs up 25 cents at $81.13. October live cattle down $4.33 at $213.60. And September feeder cattle down $4.80 at $324.23. Crude oil closed $2.12 lower yesterday at $84.94. U.S. dollar index up 0.2 at 98.93. Gold up $28 at $4,656. Silver down 68 cents at $68.85. The Dow Jones closed 140 points higher at 53,417. The NASDAQ down 200 at 25,980. And the S&P 500 down 22 at 7,653. 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
15: This is the KI forecast from the McCool's Flooring Weather Center.
14: Nothing but sunshine today, folks. We'll see a high right around 79 degrees. Partly cloudy tonight. We'll get down to 58. Tomorrow, mostly sunny. We'll see a high near 83. Rain chances coming back in for tomorrow night. Right now, we're looking at fair skies, 52 degrees. I understand there could be some fog in the area. Looking good right here in KI country. We'll keep an eye on that, though. Here's music from Lainey Wilson to get us going this morning. Don't forget. Got to grab your phone, keys, and wallet. 100.5 KI.

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0: That's Dustin Lynch where it's at, right here at 100.5 KI. Good morning, everybody. Another beautiful morning. It's a nice, crisp morning. Pumpkin spice latte is back today. I'm having my first of the season as we speak. It's feeling like fall, but we've got a lot of summer left. Some big shows coming to the Ruoff Music Center, including Dan and Shay. They're going to be there here in just a couple of weeks, and we have your tickets. We want to send you all day long today. I'll have tickets, and Nick will have them with the TNT Text to Win contest as well. So make sure you're listening for your cue to call. We'll get you set up with a pair of tickets to see Dan and Shay down at the Ruoff Music Center. It'll be a great show, so make sure you stick around for that. We've got the Dumbass Rodeo coming up here in just a few. News from ABC. Just a lot of things going on, and we'll be happy to do all of them. Hey, I did want to remind you to be sure and join us for Mail Call today. That comes your way at 9:30 this morning. Nick, JR, and I will be in. I don't think we have a guest today. I don't know. I'll have to double check the calendar, but we'll be here nonetheless. So make sure you join us for Mail Call. Keep it here. We're going to get to, I'm going to surprise you. We've got some great new music coming up.
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1: ABC News, I'm Wayne Cabot. The Reno fire grew overnight, now 40 square miles. Discouraging news for the tens of thousands of people in shelters this morning, some with no homes to return to. Canada is expected to have more to say about the trade war that began this weekend with the U.S. when talks failed. The AP reporting Canada will be announcing retaliatory tariffs against the U.S., President Trump threatening higher tariffs, 50%, on cars and trucks made in Canada. Well, Ford, GM, Stellantis, and Honda all have plants there. Trump's executive order creating a federal list of eligible voters for mail-in ballots got the okay of the U.S. Supreme Court, ruling 6-3 on what the Constitution says is a state right. Hofstra professor James Sample.
2: The argument was the states have not yet been ordered to do anything. Therefore, the states have not yet been harmed. Therefore, the states, when they sued after this executive order was issued back in April, were in essence suing too soon.
1: This is ABC News.
3: This is the story of the one. 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
0: From the McCool's Flooring Weather Center.
14: Just another beautiful day today. Sunshine. We'll see a high right around 79 degrees. Partly cloudy tonight. We'll get down to 58. And then tomorrow, mostly sunny, warming up to 83 degrees. We do have a chance of some thunderstorms Wednesday night. We'll talk about that more tomorrow. Right now, we are looking at fair skies, 52 degrees. It's a beautiful morning here in KI Country with music from Thomas Rhett and Jordan Davis and the Dumbass Rodeo coming up in minutes.

0: In a Bad Life, Thomas Rhett, along with Jordan Davis, right here at 100.5 KI. Good morning, everybody. It's 6:36. Time for some good news before we head down to the Dumbass Rodeo. There's a family in Rhode Island. They were very excited about their new farm stand. It was called Kay's Bake Stand. The owner spent months building the stand so his wife could sell her homemade sourdough bread. But unfortunately, the stand was stolen on the very first day. So the woman, who was heartbroken, posted about it online, and a local construction company came to the rescue. They used the original blueprints to recreate the stand, and then they built it for free. The replacement was so similar to the original that the woman cried, but this time they were happy tears. So there's good folks everywhere. We just have to look for the helpers, remember? Alrighty, now we're going to head on down to the Dumbass Rodeo. We've got them wrangled up. Let's grab Nick.
1: Welcome to the WWKI Dumbass Rodeo.
2: 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You're acting like a damn fool.
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6: Some people wouldn't be caught dead entering a Bucky's bathroom. Others are apparently willing to die to get to one.
0: A 30-year-old man in Florida named Omar Solomon was arrested for speeding on the interstate earlier this month, and he was flying. He was clocked at 117 miles per hour in a 70-mile-per-hour zone, and this was at 2:45 p.m.
6: Omar reportedly told deputies he was trying to make it to the bathroom at Bucky's, but the nearest Bucky's was roughly 61 miles away in Daytona Beach.
0: He was charged with reckless driving and super speeding.
6: In a Facebook post, the sheriff's office said, "While we all love the clean bathrooms and the variety of tasty snacks at Bucky's, if you're going to use that as an excuse for speeding, you should probably make sure you're actually close to it."
7: How about you, Lash LaRue? Can you keep your spurs from jingling and jangling?
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0: That's Kenny Chesney right there. Carry on at 100.5 KI. How you doing? I'm Tammy. Well, there's an article this morning about how they've assigned a Disney character to every NFL team. All 32 teams now have a Disney character that's kind of going to be associated with them for a new clothing line that Disney is putting out. So I thought, well, I wonder who the Colts picked. So I went to look, and I've never heard of this character in my life. It's Horace Horsecollar. I guess he was in a Mickey Mouse thing back in the 30s and might have been in a very, very early Disney movie, but I looked him up. I'd never seen him before. So Horace Horsecollar is who the Colts came up. They said it was a fan pick. So I doubt that, but there we go. A classic workhorse representing one of the NFL's most storied franchises and hardworking Midwest ethos. The very cool one, I think, though, is the Titans, because they got Thanos, the Titan. Very cool shirt. So you'll have to check that out. I didn't see how the shirt looked for the Colts. I just had to look Horace up because I've never heard of him before. Have you ever heard of Horace Horsecollar? I didn't think so. Hey, we are going to head into the newsroom here coming up at the top of the hour. We'll get you some ABC News. We'll do some Jake Owen to take us there. And I did want to remind you again, we're going to send you to see Dan and Shay all week long. Keep listening. Your chance to win coming up this morning.
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1: ABC News, I'm Wayne Cabot. A longtime friendly neighbor now wants to put up a fence. Canada to announce retaliation today for President Trump's 50% tariff threat on cars, car parts, and steel. Trump telling Canadian leaders to fall in line or face consequences far worse than the existing tariffs. Five states with critical Senate races count Canada as a major trading partner. Four are on the border. 15 minutes outside Reno, the Hawk Fire is less than one-third contained. Tens of thousands of people in shelters are praying their homes are okay. The wife of an Army sergeant is the latest military spouse to be deported, sent to Honduras after 10 years here. Denitza James is president of the group Repatriate Our Patriots.
2: Our service members are having to fight two battles, one on the forefront, really, because we are a country of war, and at home front, making sure that their families are being taken care of.
1: DHS says having family in the military is not a free pass to violate our nation's laws. This is ABC News.
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9: Flames about bacon. I'm Eric Pfeiffer. This is Hoosier Ag Today.
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9: That's Josh Trenary, Executive Director of Indiana Pork, the organization that represents the state's 2,200 pork farmers. He shared this with Hoosier Ag Today after a group calling themselves the Physicians Committee for Responsible Medicine pulled up a rolling billboard to the Indiana Bacon Festival in Delphi over the weekend, alleging that bacon causes cancer.
10: The process they use to create bacon, whatever products they use in that are only allowed to be able to use in an amount that's safe for humans. 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
9: The group claims this because bacon is processed, but the processing for bacon allows it to have a longer shelf life and helps it maintain nutrients. You can read more on this story at HoosierAgToday.com. I'm Eric Pfeiffer, Hoosier Ag Today, Indiana's Farm Network, for 20 years.
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0: This is the KI forecast from the McCool's Flooring Weather Center.
11: All righty then, looking at sunshine today. It's going to be a beautiful day. 79 degrees will be our high. Partly cloudy tonight. We'll get down to 58. Tomorrow, mostly sunny. We'll see a high near 83. Do see some rain chances moving back in for tomorrow. Tomorrow evening. Right now, we're looking at fair skies, 52 degrees this morning here in KI Country as we get back into the music with some Riley Green and a reminder that this hour, I'm going to send you and a friend to see Dan and Shay at the Ruoff Music Center. Keep it here to win at 100.5 KI. Good morning.

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0: It's Jason Aldean at 100.5 KI. He's got a new line of clothing for Walmart. So you can look for that if you're so inclined. I can't remember what it's called. Something 10. I'll find it. I'll get that on for you here very shortly. But yeah, he's got a new clothing line at Walmart. Hey, there's a big event coming up pretty soon at Kokomo Beach. The Kokomo Parks Department has been doing this the last several years, their community garage sale. It's happening Saturday, September the 12th from 9 a.m. till 2 p.m. You can clean out your closets and get you a parking spot or two if you'd like. It's $5 per space, and you can bring a booth out, and or rather a table, whatever you have, and sell your items. You can register for spaces, though, beginning now. They started this yesterday, so go by the Park Department office there in Highland Park and reserve your spot for the community garage sale happening at Kokomo Beach, 9 a.m. to 2 p.m. on September the 12th. Little reminder there from 100.5 KI, where we've got birthdays on the way. It's last call. If you need to get a birthday in, you can text me or give me a call, 765-456-1100.
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1: ABC News, I'm Wayne Cabot. A longtime friendly neighbor now wants to put up a fence. Canada to announce retaliation today for President Trump's 50% tariff threat on cars, car parts, and steel. Trump telling Canadian leaders to fall in line or face consequences far worse than the existing tariffs. Five states with critical Senate races count Canada as a major trading partner. Four are on the border. 15 minutes outside Reno, the Hawk Fire is less than one-third contained. Tens of thousands of people in shelters are praying their homes are okay. The wife of an Army sergeant is the latest military spouse to be deported, sent to Honduras after 10 years here. Denitza James is president of the group Repatriate Our Patriots.
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1: DHS says having family in the military is not a free pass to violate our nation's laws. 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

0: It's Chris Jansen, Buy Me a Boat, right here at 100.5 KI. Good morning, 7:36. Let's see if we can make someone smile.
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5: 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It's your birthday.
0: Yeah, it is. Happy birthday. Hope you have a great day today. We've got a lot of birthdays, a lot of celebrity birthdays. Let's jump right in. Blake Lively, no relation, celebrating her 39th birthday today. Happy birthday to her. Rachel Bilson, the actress, 45. We've got Alexander Skarsgård, the actor, 50 years old today. Marvin Harrison, former NFL superstar and Peyton Manning's favorite receiver, 54 years old today. Happy birthday to Marvin Harrison. Jody Messina, the country singer, 56 years old today. Happy birthday. Robert Ory, the retired NBA player, 56 today. Claudia Schiffer, the supermodel. She is celebrating celebrating her 56th birthday. Rachel Ray, the celebrity chef, 58. Blair Underwood, the actor, 62. Billy Ray Cyrus, 65 today. Joanne Wally is 65. She is an actress. Tim Burton, the director, 68. Elvis Costello, the singer, 72 today. We've got Gene Simmons of Kiss fame, 77 today. John Savage, who was in The Deer Hunter, 77. Raleigh Fingers, the great pitcher who was known for that terrific handlebar mustache that he had. He's 80 years old today. And Tom Skerritt, who was... Julia Roberts' dad in Steel Magnolias. Great actor, 93 today. Happy birthday to him. Now, a little closer to home here in KI Country, we want to wish Ava Brewer a very happy 9th birthday today. If you see her at Taylor Elementary, tell her happy birthday. That's from your mom, Ava. Braylon Word, happy birthday to you today. Hope you have a good one. Karen Bainter celebrating a birthday today. And Carrie Combs, happy birthday to you. Remember, folks, you can get birthdays to us a couple of ways. 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

It's Russell Dickerson. Happened to me. 100.5 KI. September the 11th is when you can see Dan and Shay at the Ruoff Music Center. And I would love to send you and a friend to that show. Caller number 9. 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You're going to go see Dan and Shay. September the 11th, the Ruoff Music Center. Good luck. I never

0: That's Jelly Roll, Son of a Sinner, right here at 100.5 KI. Congratulations going out to Kimberly Heath of Kokomo. Picked up those tickets to see Dan and Shay September the 11th down at the Ruop Music Center. We'll have tickets for you this afternoon. Make sure you're listening with Nick this afternoon in the TNT Text to Win contest. He'll have tickets for you as well. We'll have them all week long, so good luck to you. Hey, speaking of Jelly Roll, he is going to be hosting, I guess he hosted last night and will be hosting again tonight, The Tonight Show. Jimmy Kimmel is on vacation and he's got some really interesting guests tonight. It looks like Henry Winkler will be there, Stevie Nicks, and Leanne Morgan, who is one of my favorite comedians. That ought to be a lot of fun. So make sure you check that out tonight. You can record that, of course. Jimmy Kimmel's show, Jelly Roll, sitting in as host. We've got racing news to check into now with the NASCAR Hot Pass. 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
1: ABC News, I'm Wayne Cabot. The latest battleground in the burgeoning trade war between Canada and the United States, one of the Great Lakes. President Trump just posting that he's considering renaming Lake Ontario Lake America. Because, in his words, we don't expect to be doing much business with Ontario any longer. Canada Today expected to lay out its response to Trump's new tariffs. Wildfires now ripping across several states. Progress on the Hawk Fire around Reno, now 27% contained. ABC's Melissa Adon is there.
2: There are so many people who have been impacted from this fire and have just been pushed out throughout Reno and displaced from their homes. This is a fire that broke out over the weekend, already burning more than 15,000 acres. It's injured three people, three firefighters, and firefighters really have a lot of work ahead of them.
1: Texas, west of Dallas, the Ross Fire now growing to about 50,000 acres. This is ABC News.
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0: From the McCool's Flooring Weather Center.
11: That sunshine's starting to warm us up today. We're going to see sunny skies throughout the day and a high near 79. Partly cloudy tonight. We'll get down to 58 degrees. Wednesday, mostly sunny. We're going to see a high tomorrow near 83, but then some rain chances moving in for Wednesday night. Right now, we've got sunshine, 55 degrees here in KI country with some Lainey Wilson somewhere over Laredo right here at 100.5 KI.

0: All My Exes, Chase Matthew, along with Lauren and Elena, right here at 100.5 KI. Good morning. Hey, guess how much alcohol, I don't even think you could guess, but guess how much alcohol was sold at Morgan Wallen's show that he did, well, he did a couple at Clemson recently. He was there at Memorial Stadium in Clemson, South Carolina in June. The numbers are finally in, and if you've ever wondered how much alcohol is sold at Morgan Wallen shows, the answer is more than you think. The reported final numbers were that 135,931 alcoholic beverages were sold at his shows. That's a total of $2.1 million in net revenue from alcohol, food, and beverage sales. Wow. I mean, that's a big, big number. Huge number. That's crazy. Hey, we've got all kinds of fun stuff going on this morning. 9:30, mail call. If that happens, JR and Nick will join me. In the meantime, I know we've got some music from Morgan Wallen and Ernest. I'd hate to see what the numbers were from a combo show with those two, but we've got some music from Morgan Wallen coming up for you here in just a few. Just ahead of news time. Keep it here.
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1: ABC News, I'm Wayne Cabot. The latest battleground in the burgeoning trade war between Canada and the United States, one of the Great Lakes. President Trump just posting that he's considering renaming Lake Ontario Lake America. Because, in his words, we don't expect to be doing much business with Ontario any longer. Canada Today expected to lay out its response to Trump's new tariffs. Wildfires now ripping across several states. Progress on the Hawk Fire around Reno, now 27% contained. ABC's Melissa Adon is there.
2: There are so many people who have been impacted from this fire and have just been pushed out throughout Reno and displaced from their homes. This is a fire that broke out over the weekend, already burning more than 15,000 acres. It's injured three people, three firefighters, and firefighters really have a lot of work ahead of them.
1: Texas, west of Dallas, the Ross Fire now growing to about 50,000 acres. This is ABC News.
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0: That's Zach John King. Get to drinking right here at 100.5 KI. Good morning. It's 8:35 already. We've got a mail call coming up in less than an hour, and a great event is happening this Friday. Folks, it is time for the 48-hour film contest. Now, team entries will be this Friday at Sun King. The movie screening itself is happening September the 4th at the Depot Room there at Sun King. This is a annual event. They've done this for about 6 years now. Participants will receive their rule packet when they get registered Friday the 28th. Now, inside the packet, you're going to find the location that must be featured in your video, a line that must be said, a genre your video must be, and any other surprise requirements. Once you pick up that packet, the clock starts, and you've got 48 hours to write, record, edit, and submit your film. Now, registration is required. Only one person from your team has to be present for this, and it's only this Friday, 7 to 9 p.m. at Sun King here in Kokomo at 500 North Buckeye, and the deadline for turning your film in will be Sunday at 8 p.m. at Sun King, Sunday, August the 30th. So get set. It's back. The 6th annual 48-hour film contest. Big fun. And a little reminder right there from 100.5 KI. If you need more details, we've got them on our events calendar.
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0: That's Miranda Lambert.
1: White Liar, right here at 100.5 KI. Of course, Miranda Lambert wrote Shoes in Texas for Ella Langley, right? And we just heard Ella Langley. And this story is wild. Miranda used to have a pet kangaroo. And that really was the genesis for the song, because she was riding around one day. She had the pet kangaroo in the front. She had one of her dogs in the back, and she got pulled over. And the cop said, she's from Texas, I can tell. And Miranda said she just filed that line away and knew she'd use it for a song one day. And boom, the rest, as they say, is history. Choosing Texas, number one for 19 weeks now. Incredible. Keep it here. We've got some ABC News on the way, and you know what happens after that. We're going to throw it back to the 90s and early 2000s.
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1: ABC News, I'm Wayne Cabot. With Canada set to unveil today how it's going to respond to President Trump's new tariffs, the president this morning says he's thinking about renaming Lake Ontario to Lake America. Firefighters in Nevada making some progress on the Hawk Fire. It's burned down about 40 homes, but is now 27% contained. ABC's Melissa Adan.
2: This is not far from downtown Reno. Really, we are at the heart of Reno. You just go out about 15 minutes. Those are the immediate first roadblocks that officials have set up. The National Guard is here. They're pushing out so many people because they had 45,000 people that were ordered to evacuate. Then more than 40,000. So we're looking at almost 100,000 people that had orders either to evacuate or to be prepared to evacuate.
1: This morning, the Ross Fire west of Dallas surged past 50,000 acres. South Carolina Republicans making their final pick today in the primary for the seat once held by Lindsey Graham. 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
7: For the morning market update on Tuesday, August the 25th. Yesterday on the Chicago Board of Trade, grains were mixed. September corn futures up 7 3/4 at 491.5. December corn futures up 7 cents at 515.5. November soybean futures down 15.25 at 1224.25. September wheat up 0.25 at 681.75. September soybean meal up $2.60 at $320.30. September soybean oil down $2.22 at $67.13. That makes the cash price of corn for August delivery into Kokomo, Amboy, or Anderson, $5.02. New crop corn, $4.81. Soybeans for August delivery are $12.14, with new crop beans, $11.79. On the Chicago Mercantile Exchange, livestock futures were mixed. October lean hogs up 25 cents at $81.13. October live cattle down $4.33 at $213.60, and September feeder cattle down $4.80 at $324.23. Crude oil closed $2.12 lower yesterday at $84.94, U.S. dollar index up 0.2 at 98.93, gold up $28 at $4,656, silver down 68 cents at $68.85. The Dow Jones closed 140 points higher at 53,417, the NASDAQ down 200 at 25,980, and the S&P 500 down 22 at 7,653. 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
8: 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Let's check that KI forecast, shall we? Another beautiful day today. Sunshine, highs near 79. Partly cloudy tonight. We'll get down to 58. And then tomorrow, mostly sunny. We'll see a high near 83. We'll have some changes coming in Wednesday night as we see some rain and thunderstorm chances during the evening. Right now, we've got plenty of sunshine. 59 degrees here in KI country as we kick off a little trip back to the 90s and early 2000s with Travis Tritt.

0: That's Diamond Rio, Meet in the Middle, right here at 100.5 KI. Well, there's a new study out that says if UFOs landed tomorrow and aliens were confirmed to have arrived, Americans are twice as likely to feel more curious as we are fearful. Although about 55% of society say, yeah, we're not ready for any of that. But how would you feel about that if news broke tomorrow that aliens had landed? We might have to discuss this on mail call this morning. They didn't specify where they'd landed or anything like that. There's a pretty good chance that people would be more fearful than curious if aliens landed in their neighborhood instead of another country or something. But these days, it's really not surprising to hear the news mention UFO sightings, supposed government records on extraterrestrials, and debates about alien life. They're everywhere online. And a lot of people say it's made them believe in aliens even more. So we'll see. Gen Zers are the ones who are the most likely to believe in aliens. I don't know. We might have to broach that today on Mail Call. That's coming up at 9:30. Make sure you stick around. Right now, we're going to check in with Dr. Sanjay Gupta. It's time for A Better Life.
1: A Better Life with Dr. Sanjay Gupta.
2: You can't always control what your kid sees online, but you can give them the tools to make sense of it. Dr. Mary Davies is the author of a new book, Teaching Critical Thinking to Teenagers. Not an easy task, right? In the book, Davies says critical thinking is really just instilling the habit to pause and ask, hang on a minute, is that right? Before you believe what you see. Now here's the best part. You can model this behavior at home. When you read something surprising, say something like, let's go look that up together. Use the word we, because we are all targets of these algorithms. 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I'm Dr. Sanjay Gupta, helping you live a better life.
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0: 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That's my favorite song from her. She's celebrating her 56th birthday today. So happy birthday again to Jody Messina. Stick around. We've got Mail Call Tuesday version coming up for you just after 9:30. 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
1: 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I wasn't Dwayne. 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

0: 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Put some ice in the glass and a little fire in the speakers.
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0: Mail Call is a production of WWKI and includes advertising messages in the form of conversations, host endorsements, and recorded commercials paid for by sponsors heard during the show.
1: Good morning, everybody. Hello from Kokomo. I'm Tammy Lively along with J.R. Dennis.
2: Hi.
1: We've got Nick Livingston over there.
3: Yes.
1: Another beautiful day. How's everybody doing?
3: Fantastic.
2: What a beautiful morning.
1: I'm telling you, I got up. It was like 52 degrees this morning, which is perfect if you ask me. I love it. It was so nice. But I looked ahead and next week we'll be back close to 90. So
2: no, don't tell that.
1: Reality will be back. So enjoy it while you can, folks, because it'll be going away quickly.
2: Yeah, it was absolutely beautiful. I walked out to get in my car and my truck is gone. So that's weird. I'm used to seeing something there when you open the garage door and I'm getting detailed, but anyway, I walked out and I was like, oh, this is what I'm talking about. It was a little, just a little nip in the air. I was like, there we go. And that's why the dog didn't want to come back in this morning. So this is kind of weather I like.
1: Yep. It's nice. That's for sure. And it's going to be beautiful all day today. Tomorrow too, really. But then we'll see some rain chances coming back in tomorrow night. It'll be later in the evening, but they'll be here. When do the Thunderbirds get up to Grissom? Is that tomorrow or Thursday?
2: The flying crew, no, that's
1: because the air show starts. Well, the air show is Saturday.
2: Yeah.
1: It might be Thursday when they fly in, but the Air Force Thunderbirds going to be one of the stars of the show this weekend. So that'll be really, really cool.
2: I told you yesterday that was such an impressive event. Mm-hmm. I'd never been to one like that. I mean, I've been to an air show,
1: right?
2: But like not right on the tarmac as it was going on all the way around you. That was really incredible.
1: It is. It's very
2: cool.
1: That
2: was really, really neat.
1: Hey, I see an old friend snuck in on us. Shannon Spencer's here. Good morning.
4: Good morning, guys. How's it going?
1: It's going. You've got a big event coming up.
4: I do. I have I brought you guys all kinds of things.
2: All right.
4: First, eating, trying to eat healthy. So these are keto-friendly pecans. You should try them.
1: Ooh, I love
4: pecans. Yes, they're healthy.
2: Right on.
4: So. Good. And then, all the crave is this... witch's brew. So I brought all three of you a little witch's brew to try out. You don't have to drink all of it if you don't like caffeine, but you could, taste it.
1: Yeah, hand me one. I could use it right now.
2: Give it air.
1: I have been on the struggle bus all morning. I hit my snooze twice. I never do that.
4: What time do you wake up?
1: Early. About 4:30 usually.
4: Oh, man.
2: That's unnatural.
4: Not nice. When do you get up?
2: My first alarm is at 6. Then I take my medicine, let the dogs out, and then my second alarm is at 7:30.
4: Okay.
2: So that's when I get up and start rolling through things. And this morning, my dog decided to come in with some type of tar or something all over him from being back in the little pine trees. I don't know what it was. So first hour of my day was trying to get a Pomeranian clean again. So
4: oh, my gosh.
2: That was fun. But I got to tell you something. I saw on Facebook, you are a beast.
4: I
2: was watching that CrossFit video on those rings. My goodness.
4: Thank you.
1: You really are the athlete.
2: I was impressed. I was like, this AI, how is she doing that? I mean, he's like the pull up, almost the iron cross. You were doing all kinds of cool stuff on there.
1: You have a huge marathon coming up, don't you?
4: I do, yes. CrossFit has done a lot for me. And I'm 49, so I'm not a young buck or, a young deer anymore.
2: Doe,
4: there we go. Anymore. So I'll be 50 in February. So
2: it all goes downhill from there.
4: Don't tell me that.
2: No, I'm just kidding.
1: That's when your warranty expires. They don't tell you that, but go ahead.
4: Oh, God. So,
1: fine.
4: I have ran 18 marathons, and usually, I try to pick ones that, mean something special. So, in 2009, I was diagnosed with ductal carcinoma, so breast cancer,
1: mm-hmm.
4: and wasn't super invasive, a small journey, but I feel like we don't talk a lot about women's health.
1: Right.
4: As women, we, still kind of push that under the rug. So I thought, what a great way for me to be an advocate. And I got a hold of Susan G. Komen said, hey, I'd like to apply to run as a charity runner. So as a charity runner, you have to raise $6,000 before you can even get in to the New York Marathon.
1: Wow.
4: I know a lot of people are familiar with the Boston. So the Boston, you have to qualify, right?
1: Right.
4: So my qualifying time would be a 3:45, which I have done that, and I've run the Boston before. But you have to beat it by a certain time. So you really need to run like a 3:35. To to get
1: you
4: into,
1: gotta be a badass. That's what she's saying.
4: But to get into the New York, it's even harder.
1: Really?
4: So you have to beat your qualifying time by 22 minutes.
2: 22
4: Remember,
2: minutes?
4: I'm, wow. I'm not a young doe anymore.
3: That's crazy.
2: Good
1: wow.
2: Lord.
1: Can you shave 22 minutes off of your best time? So you haven't run New York before? Or you
4: no,
1: haven't?
4: No, I have not. No.
1: Wow. That's incredible. So, well, we can't help you with that, but the money that you need to raise, folks can certainly help you with.
4: Yes, yeah, absolutely. And that money goes directly to Susan G. Komen. It's a tax write-off because they're a 501c3. Mm-hmm. So, and that money goes toward, you know, helping women find doctors, paying for, you know, mammograms, medicine, things that maybe they don't have for. So we have a great community, and I teamed up with two of our local owners here in Kokomo. One would be Plant Bingo. I'm doing at Sun King. Trisha Horner, she is the new manager over there. So if you know Trisha, she used to work for Ryan Hall and Kokomo Auto World. So now she's the new manager. And I said, hey, Trisha, I'd really like to work with you. And she said, I'll donate the space. You do what you need to do. So we're doing Plant Bingo.
1: Yeah, and the thing is, the reason why we can talk about this is because it's not for money.
4: Right.
1: You win plants.
4: Yes.
1: Which
4: yeah.
1: is right up my alley. I love that. Yeah.
4: Huh. So yeah, you get
1: $25 and you can win plants all night long.
4: Exactly.
1: So, yeah.
4: Yeah, you get 4 bingo cards and Trisha will have some special drinks, you know, going toward Susan G. Komen, alcoholic and non. So, and you know Sun King, so if you want to order in food, you can absolutely do that. So Plant Bingo, it is September 15th from 5 to 7.
1: So circle that date on your calendar. And then the second event is what?
4: Well, pancake breakfast. I got one more. One more. I got a stat going here. One more is a pancake breakfast, and that's on the 16th. It's a free will donation, and that's through Kokomo Healthcare Center. You just drive up, you can get your pancakes and sausage, and just give a free will donation.
1: That's
4: on
1: great.
4: The 16th, and that's from a 9 to 11.
1: Very nice. So if you'd like to help Shannon get to the New York Marathon, now, marathons are how long? 20-some miles?
4: 26.2 miles.
1: And you've got to be...
2: And nobody's chasing you.
4: Nobody's chasing me, no.
1: That's about the only way I'd run.
4: I'm super nervous about going to New York. Super nervous.
2: Oh, really?
4: Yeah. Like, I have to be up at like 4 o'clock in the morning. I have to get to my bus station by myself, all by myself. You can't take anybody by you.
2: Well, you can outrun anybody. So
4: well, I don't know. Listen. And I have to get to the subway, then to the bus, and then to the ferry all by myself in New York.
1: You'll do it.
4: Yeah.
1: You're fearless. Are you kidding me? Wow. She'll be great.
2: Yeah, so, I saw that CrossFit video, and I was just like, I actually thought, is that AI? Is she messing with us?
4: Come 6 a.m.
2: Yeah,
4: Kevin would love to have you.
1: Now, do you have a GoFundMe or something for this? Or
4: so if you go to my Facebook, so you can go to Shannon Spencer. You can find me on there. And or you could go to Spencer Racing. You can find it pinned on there as well. But there is a Susan G. Komen website. You just click on that and it goes right to my page. And you can donate there. So if you would like to donate, $10, $5, every little bit helps.
1: Sure.
4: I'm about $2,500 behind, and I have to have all my money in by October 1st.
1: Okay, so this is a fundraiser for the Susan G. Komen Foundation. A lot of women, thankfully, I've never had a breast cancer diagnosis, but I have a lot of friends who have. So if you want to donate in honor of your friends who've beat this disease or in memory of someone, make sure you do that and do it soon because... You got to get that money together so you can, get to New York and try to beat 22 minutes off your... Oh, my God. That would have put me off right
4: that's
1: there.
4: That's why I decided to raise the money instead.
1: Yeah. But still, it's great that you can
2: You'll
1: go.
2: You'll get there. And, you always seem to pull it out of your head.
1: She does.
4: I'm hoping so. She's a beast. I love the positivity. Come on.
2: Yeah. So, hey, the guys coming up SmackDown this weekend?
4: Yes.
2: Oh, my gosh.
4: It's going to be huge.
2: Yeah, I know. I'm out there Thursday night. I'm looking forward. This is my favorite event of the year, probably. 3-day event. With all the big USAC guys from all over the country come to Kokomo. It's going to be a packed house.
4: So many people don't realize what's in our backyard.
2: Yeah.
4: I mean, the Kokomo Speedway. Tony Stewart, Kyle Larson, Brian Clausen. the names, Chase Briscoe, the names go on and on for drivers that have been out there.
2: I just found out over the weekend Chase Briscoe was an Indiana boy. I didn't know that.
4: Yeah.
2: Oh, yeah.
4: He, countless times, not only has raced up there, but been a car owner. I mean, it's amazing.
2: Yeah, Foyt's even raced out here.
1: Yeah.
2: Man, you wouldn't believe all the names out here.
1: Well, the president of the IMS, Doug Bowles, I mean, any chance he has to come
4: helicopters
1: in Kokomo, he does, because he loves the Kokomo Speedway.
2: It's been almost 80, last year I did the math, 80 years that Speedway has been. Do you know Dick Bronson used to be a part owner of that?
1: Yeah.
2: I didn't know that.
4: Wow.
2: I did. I was telling Nick when I was like, I just read that. I was like, I didn't know that.
1: So. Yeah.
2: Back but yeah, a lot of history. We'll be out there, and I know your son's doing pretty well coming up in the racing world.
4: He is. We had a big national race. He finished fourth. So they only take 10 cars, and there was 20-plus cars in his class.
1: Because
4: so
1: he's how old now?
4: He's 11.
1: 11, and he ran at the Indianapolis Motor Speedway.
4: Yeah.
2: That's
1: earlier
2: cool.
1: This year, which is just wicked cool. So, yeah, very, very cool.
2: Now, Jason doesn't run the race anymore, does he?
4: Josh. No,
2: sorry,
4: Pete. No, you're fine. He.
2: I went to school with Jason Spencer. Sorry.
4: Hey, you're fine. He in 2017 retired so that Leland could race, and he didn't want to be the dad competing with his son. So he just decided to put everything into him.
1: Hey, Nick, who's on one?
2: It is Beth from Kinship Pace.
1: Oh, okay. Well, we need to take a break, so we've got to take a break. But good luck, Shannon,
2: yes.
1: And go to her page and donate and do all that and help her out. But we do need to talk to Beth over at Kinship Pace. She's on the phone with us this morning. How are you?
5: Good morning. I'm doing great. Can you hear me all right?
1: No. Are you on a speaker?
5: Yes.
1: Yeah, you'll need to pick it up because we just
5: okay. Hang on.
1: It's really not very.
5: Okay, how's that?
1: That is so much better. So much better.
5: Much better.
1: We want people to be able to hear the good news about Kinship Pace and all the things you're doing in the, not just this community, but communities all over Indiana.
5: Yeah, so Pace is gearing up for the National Pace Awareness Month in September, which is really exciting. We get to celebrate all month for the work that programs are doing across the country, but also right here in the Kokomo area. So PACE stands for Programs of All-Inclusive Care for the Elderly.
1: And that's what it is. And it's not, because most people, the idea of elderly, it used to be 65. People would think, okay, you're Medicare eligible now, you're elderly, but your program starts for folks that are 55 and older.
5: It does. You know, the CMS, Medicare, Medicaid, they've really realized that people are needing help younger and younger. Mm-hmm. And so they've opened up that age where we can help people that are 55 and older. And the goal is meant to be helping them long term. So, not just use us for a couple weeks and be done. We're meant to help them stay in their home for as long as possible. Help make sure all their health care needs are met, make sure all of their wellness needs are met to try to help them remain in that home rather than go to a nursing home at any point.
1: Right. And here's the thing that really shocks most people is that you guys have no copays or deductibles and, you know, it's funded by the programs that you offer like Medicare, Medicaid, and private pay. So this is a wonderful opportunity for folks to get some help with their care. It's a hard thing for a lot of people to navigate. A lot of people don't get the services that they need. And you guys can bring a team in and assess the situation and, you know, provide everything that's available to that person.
5: Yeah, you hit the nail right on the head that a lot of people are struggling to get access to care right now, especially to stay in their home. There are wait lists everywhere. But the PACE program has no wait list. We can start care with an individual at the first day of any month. There's no wait. There's no cap in what we, how many people we can help. And there's an entire care team that's listening to the person, assessing the person, and getting what they need rather than what an insurance plan or a benefit plan tells them they can have. So that's the neat thing is we get to customize what people need, when they need it, and make sure that all of their care is collaborated across the board. So, you know, the heart doctor knows what the primary care doctor is doing, and they all know what the, you know, if it conflicts with what the dentist needs to do, it's all this care that's all pulled together by our one team.
2: Yeah, that's like a dream come true right there.
1: It really is. It's a team effort. So, folks, if you're facing something, you are not alone. 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They can help. How do they get a hold of you?
5: They would just reach out to our toll-free number, 866-211-7082, or they can go to our website, which is kinshippace.com/Indiana.
1: Got it. All righty. So, folks, check it out. It sounds too good to be true, but it's really not. These people can help you with your health care and pull everything together and get you all the services you need. So make sure you give them a call today. Thank you so much for taking us off the speaker. We heard you just fine. That's what we like.
5: Hey, wonderful.
1: Hey, right. Thanks so much. Thank Have a great you. Day.
2: Thank you.
5: You too.
1: Bye-bye.
2: That is all a wonderful right. thing they do. I've actually inquired about a lot of their services for my mother. And
1: It's something else.
2: Yeah, really. It's really nice what they provide here. So.
1: Hey, we need to talk to Aaron real quick, and then we got a special guest in studio. Hey, Aaron, how are you, bud? Doing okay? Aaron's from AA Auto Body.
2: How's your new location doing?
6: Doing good. Finally getting settled in, so it's
1: been... Get everything moved?
6: Yeah, it's been a process, that's for sure.
1: I bet.
2: So have you found that all the more space, you can get more work done, or... Keep those guys away from you while you're getting something done.
6: Well, it's kind of like, you know, when you're at your house and you're like, I'm going to build a pole barn. And everybody tells you, well, build it bigger than you think you're going to build it. And then you build it. And then it's like, no, it could have been four times bigger. But it is double the size. But
2: build it up
6: still,
2: quick.
6: Yeah.
1: Fill it up quick.
6: It's being utilized to its max, that's for sure, which is a good thing. Yeah. We're not wasting any space. So,
2: yeah.
1: Well, if you ever have any needs with, you know, if you get in a little fender bender, or if the kids are new to driving and they banged into your car in the driveway, that happened to us a lot back in the day. We hit our own cars so many times.
2: Cars were a lot bigger then.
6: They give you one of those coffee card discount things where you punch it 10 times.
1: Exactly. But you guys do such good work over there at AA. You really do.
2: Well, not only that, but you know, recently, if you've ever been in a car accident, navigating through the insurance, they're telling you where to go, get this estimate, get that estimate. Nowadays, it was all about pictures. I mean, when she came on, she said, okay, I need to hear your version of what you say happened. I was like, luckily, a friend of ours from the Carver Center got it on his dash cam.
1: Yep.
2: And what the guy said was happening was completely opposite of what the video said. But had he not done that, it would have been a big hassle, but you guys can help people through that process.
6: Yep. And I really believe in the dash cams, too. That's a really good $50 investment anybody can do, because I've even had an accident before myself where it's just like, it comes down to hearsay. You know, story versus their story. If you don't have a witness, and sometimes the police, they can't report anything because they weren't there, so it's just like it's split fault.
2: Yep.
6: So
1: get your own instant replay.
6: Yeah, that helps a lot. But
2: it was nice. I showed her the video, and she was like, okay, what did you say happened? Because they said you blew through the stop sign, and then he pulled out and hit you. And the officer was like, that's not what I'm seeing here.
6: Right.
2: You know, because that shows me stopping, pulling out, and crack, right? And then she goes, okay, yeah, we got this.
6: Absolutely.
2: I mean, it just shut her right down, and I was like, yes. So worked out. But, you know, that kind of stuff, it's a pain.
1: Well, you don't even have to deal with it when you go to AA Autobody, because Aaron will deal with your insurance company.
6: Well, a lot of what I'm trying to do is just educate right now. And I guess one of the tidbits of information I wanted to talk about today was the fact of being able to choose your shop, and then Indiana parts law. So it's actually a law, and I encourage everybody to Google just those three words, Indiana parts law. It'll tell you directly on there about what your rights are after an accident. So what I'm seeing right now is the insurance companies are taking brand new model year vehicles, so 2026, and I've got a couple in my shop right now that were wrote from those photos that people send in, and they put used parts on those people's cars on their original paperwork.
2: Cool.
6: Nobody wants used parts on their 2026.
1: No.
6: So it's supposed to be in writing from the insurance company that you agreed to used parts. Well, if you talk to customers, none of them remember having that conversation. It just didn't happen. They wordplay it in the conversation, and they do it over the phone, and they say the term like, kind, quality. So as soon as you say like, kind, quality, the customer doesn't really catch that lingo. And they say, yeah, I'm sure, I'm fine with like, kind, quality parts on my car. Well, boom, that authorized used parts. They write it on the estimate, used parts. And if you don't read your paperwork, when it goes to the shop, the shop's going to do what the paperwork says to do. So we have been combing through these estimates and making sure that everything that comes in, if it's 5 years old or newer, it needs OEM parts. And it's been multiple insurance companies and multiple cars, and it's been recent. Like, they're just putting used parts on everything. And if you don't fight it, then that's what you get. You get used parts. So definitely,
2: see, nobody would have any way of knowing anything like that.
6: You have to read paperwork.
2: I wouldn't even know if it was
1: a
2: used part.
1: That's why you need a guy like Aaron.
6: So, I mean,
2: that's cool.
6: If you don't get your car fixed with us, you get it fixed somewhere else, just take the due diligence yourself to, you know, ask the guy that's, you know, running your claim, the body shop adjuster, whoever's with you at that shop, to, like, what kind of parts am I getting? You know, this is a brand new car. Am I getting new parts? Am I getting used parts? What is it wrote for? And if it's not wrote for new parts, stand your ground. You're owed new parts. So
2: that's good to know right there.
1: Well, you know, you could just save all that time and just call Aaron to begin with. You know, it, and you can get your car fixed wherever you want to get it fixed.
6: Absolutely.
1: You don't have to go where your
6: insurance
1: says.
6: That's listed on that Indiana parts code also. It says right on there, like, the insurance company has to give you the option to pick your own shop. Right. And they don't. And they don't, because if you go to their shop will put the used parts on it.
1: Yep. Going to find a kickback in there somewhere, probably.
6: I mean, they're in business to make money. That's how they make money. So they contract out to those shops. Those shops do what the paperwork says to do. They don't stand up and fight it, because if you're contracted with the insurance company, you're doing what they're asking you to do. You got to not raise your hand to those red flags. And I basically am completely polar opposite of that. I raise my hand to all the red flags. We're not in contract with any of the insurance companies. And I'm trying to stand my ground and make sure cars are fixed the way they're supposed to be fixed.
1: That's right. And you do the best for your customer, and that's the most important thing. So how do they get a hold of you?
2: Yep.
6: 765-461-9091. Or you can just swing by the shop, stop in. We do estimates on a walk-in basis. And you can find us on Facebook.
1: And where's that new location?
6: 1200 South Main Street.
1: All righty. For AA Auto Body. Yeah. Thanks so much, buddy. Good to see you. Appreciate you.
2: Thank you.
1: All righty. I see Rusty over here. When Shanna came in, she said she pulled these cans out of her bag, and I was like, "That, I think I know what that is."
2: Thanks, Aaron.
1: You can find these, which, by the way, these are very hard to find, which is probably why Shanna brought them in.
2: Yeah, they were telling me that the machine runs out of them over there. One of the guys told me.
1: This is good.
7: Well, I was out this morning. Did she swing by my location and buy me out? I mean, I was going to ask her before she walked out. I'm like, did you buy all my...
1: By the way, Rusty's here.
2: Yeah, there's 36, I counted, there's 36 different options in the drink machine.
7: Right.
2: 16 different kinds of ice cream and pup cup.
1: Yeah,
2: I love make my little guy happy cup. There. But, man, sitting downwind from that machine all day Saturday was... Oh. And I got to tell you, even the dogs love your pizza. I got up to walk back to the bathroom and left my piece of pizza out. And when I came back,
1: that's a rookie mistake.
2: I had a look on the dog's face like, what? And I was like, that is a green olive you dropped, buddy. You know, so, but yeah, like you said, just fantastic. But we had a great time out there. Thank you.
7: It was a lot of fun.
1: It was a lot of fun.
7: And
2: how
7: I really,
2: how many pizzas did you do? You know,
7: we did a little over 100.
2: Jeez.
7: A little over 100. And people were waiting up to 2 hours to get through the line. So I do appreciate that. And, but I think everybody enjoyed it.
2: It was nice to meet a lot of them too. Yeah.
7: Yeah. You got to meet everyone. I tried to meet every single person that came through. I think I did. Mm-hmm. So
1: I gave a couple of tours.
2: That was a good Facebook post too. Little tour in there. Yeah.
1: Oh, and seeing how the machine worked. Yeah. I thought that was really, really interesting, but it's really incredible. I had no idea how that thing was going to work. And Rusty's like, well, this is how it works. And I watched it, and it just kept spitting those pizzas out. And it was really fun. We had a good time with listeners. And we did have a little snafu real early on, about a 10-minute delay. And so what did Rusty and his gang do? They start going, asking folks, would you like something to drink? And brought them out complimentary drinks while they were waiting.
7: And
1: I know people really appreciated that too.
7: Yeah. And I think a lot of people understood then that they saw it cooking in the oven.
1: Yeah.
7: That's the big thing.
1: It was being,
7: people
1: it
7: don't
1: was
7: understand. Yeah. They think that it's just it's cooked in that machine. Mm-hmm. So today I brought you guys a breakfast pizza.
2: Yes.
7: So
1: we finally get to try it.
7: So it might be a little cold by the time I got it here.
1: That's okay.
7: But I brought it here.
2: Oh,
7: so
2: because we've never had cold pizza.
1: Yeah, ever.
7: So I know, Tammy, you're not a huge fan of sausage,
1: but I like sausage gravy.
2: I'll pick it all.
7: You guys got to try it. It's crazy good, and you guys can talk about it later. But the big thing is, we're going to give away here. I've got all the drawing cards in there, and thank you guys for you guys walked all the cars and got everyone to sign up.
1: That was it.
7: That was great.
2: Well, they did. I pointed at the box.
7: Yeah. You sent one of my employees down.
2: Yeah,
7: hey, I did. Get down there.
1: He's more in a supervisory role.
2: I kept saying, put your name in the hat, cleverly disguises the box.
1: Yeah.
7: All right. So we'll have JR pick out of here, kind of rustle around in there. So this is going to be good for one pizza every single day for
1: a
7: year.
1: You've lost your mind.
7: Yeah, every single day for a year. And we're going to do a second one on Thursday. So this one's, and it's a medium one topping pizza.
2: Medium one topping.
7: Now, whoever wins, make sure they understand, you have to come in and get the pizza.
1: Right.
7: You can't just share this around to your work group and your.
2: Okay, yeah.
7: It's the person that wins, has to bring in their ID and they have to present it.
1: Yeah.
7: So
2: that's
7: fair. Let's see who it is today here, JR. Let's see who wins.
1: There was this kid, about 19, in this Jeep.
2: All right, I'm digging.
1: I said, you know, you would be so good for this because this wouldn't kill you to have a pizza every day. He was like, oh, man, I hope so. I love
2: it. It says
1: pizza.
2: JR.
1: It does not.
7: You took my line. That's what I was going to say.
2: All right. Do you want me to read the name?
7: Yeah.
2: All right. Here we go. The winner of the free pizza for a year is Kale Smith. K-A-I-L Smith. And we have the phone number to contact. So Kale Smith somewhere is doing a little happy dance. And
1: Kale,
2: if you know
1: Smith's
2: Kale Smith,
1: going to get the golden box.
2: She's just made a lot of new friends.
7: Yeah. Exactly. All right. So we'll get this for Kale. So Kale, you'll just need to come into Ralphie's and we'll get you all the information for it. And we'll give you the nice, pretty golden box we've made up for you. We were going to make them bring the box in every time, but I don't think I'm going to do that. So I think I'm just going to get them a nice, pretty card. It's like a gold card, they can bring that in. And
2: like a Willy Wonka ticket or something.
7: Yeah, exactly. Willy Wonka. Exactly. So Kale Smith, she won a pizza every day for 1 year.
2: I got to see
1: this. That's awesome.
7: Yeah, take that pizza.
1: That's awesome. Go ahead. Take a bite on the air. People know we eat on the air all the time.
2: I can't even get the box open.
1: But when I tried this thing, because you've been telling me how good they are, that really is good.
2: What?
1: Is it zero sugar? Is that what it is?
7: It's got a lot of stuff in it. I have no idea what's in
1: it. I don't know. I don't see zero sugar. I just see 200 milligrams of caffeine.
2: Look. It says zero sugar right there.
1: Oh, does it
2: zero
1: really?
2: Zero sugar in that little tab right there.
1: I have my trifocals on it. That's there it is.
2: Nick,
1: zero
2: sugar.
8: Ooh, that does look good.
1: Mm. It smells good, too.
7: Mm. Yeah.
1: We need to take a break.
7: All right. Thank you.
1: We're going to take our top of the hour break and see how fast we can eat a piece of this pizza.
2: Mm.
1: Thanks again, though, Rusty, for coming in and bringing us one. Finally, we're going to try it. And don't forget, Thursday, we'll draw for that second winner of the golden box.
2: Oh, I smell
7: that. We'll have to bring you a pepperoni pizza then on Thursday. We'll bring a separate one.
1: Okay.
7: Okay.
2: Green olives.
7: Green olives. There we go.
1: We're easy to get along with. Yeah, anytime. We'll be right back.
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10: A UC Riverside survey found that greater access to dollar stores was linked to higher rates of obesity, high blood pressure, high cholesterol, and type 2 diabetes. Meanwhile, access to traditional grocery stores was associated with better health outcomes, and the findings held across the U.S. even after researchers accounted for factors such as income and unemployment. The study examined stores including Dollar General, Dollar Tree, the 99-cent store, and Family Dollar, which together have about 34,000 locations across the country. Walmart announced that it will finally accept Apple Pay, Google Pay, and other tap-to-pay methods at its stores after holding out for more than a decade. So starting this week, Walmart and Sam's Club will roll out tap-to-pay options at select locations. This will allow customers to pay with contactless cards, smartphones, smartwatches. Now, these won't be available immediately at all stores. Walmart does plan to start the tap-to-pay option in Indiana on September 28th. Leaders in the Make America Healthy Again movement are telling President Trump data centers should not become the justification for burning more coal. It cites coal's public health and environmental toll due to soot pollution, also mercury and byproducts called coal ash that contain heavy metals. It says there are better energy options, including solar paneled with energy storage, advanced geothermal, and improved energy efficiency. And Wendy's wants to get back into the burger fight. Wendy's CEO is rolling out a 5-point strategy to address food quality, value, store upgrades, and digital sales. He's told franchisees and investors that the company has shortchanged ingredient quality for cost savings and that the service has become uneven. Wendy's recently lost its place as the second biggest burger chain in the nation to Burger King. I'm Jane King, and this has been Wall Street to Main Street on 100.5 KI.
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1: Don't we have more commercials? I really need to just keep eating this pizza. This is delicious.
2: I knew if I started, I won't stop. So I just kind of was like, yeah, I'm going to wait till after the show and then go heat it up. But
1: you
2: man,
1: need to tell us about Top of the Line.
2: Oh, take I do. Okay. 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I call it the Bill Tandy odor bomb after leaving the cheese ball from Wheat Carrier for 6 months. 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
1: Yep.
2: He had to have that taken care of. 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Like I said, he's a family man, usually on the lake or hanging out with his kids. And once again, he gives back to the community so much. 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But classic or exotic vehicles, they do those as well, as I mentioned. So stop in and see him. 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
1: You know what my favorite part is when they do the inside of your windshield. You don't realize how dirty the inside of your windshield gets.
2: I used to use newspaper for that. Newspaper is always the best for cleaning windows.
1: Well, any kind of glass, they say to use newspaper. Yep. Yeah.
2: Now we can't get a newspaper anywhere.
1: Yeah. It's hard.
2: I used to have a stack of them over there in the corner that used to build up. Chris Kiefer used to wait until they got like almost my height, and then he'd take them out.
1: But,
2: but yeah, get over there, detail. Get your car detailed. It's that time of year after the summer. I know my car needs a bath. So
12: I know we're taking ours in Thursday.
2: We can't.
12: No, I'm talking about my car.
2: Oh, I thought you meant the company vehicle. I'm like, I need that for a remote on Thursday. I'll be out SmackDown, by the way, this weekend.
1: SmackDown. And a lot of people think maybe that's just you and Debbie Crow, but it's not.
12: They ought to change actual the name of it to You Want SmackDown.
2: Do You Want SmackDown?
1: That's right.
2: Exactly.
1: That'd be so funny. Yeah. Oh, gosh.
12: If nothing else, they need to make some shirts.
1: Yeah.
2: You want Smack?
1: Well, somebody needs to SmackDown whoever came up with that character for the Colts for this Disney
12: thing. Yeah, what the hell?
2: You guys were talking about that today. Well, now, what's this list we're talking about here?
1: Well, Disney has teamed up with the NFL for each team, and it says they're fan chosen. Nobody asked me because I don't know who Horace, the horse collar is. I had to Google it this morning, but that's who the Colts got for their Disney character for their shirt.
2: Horace the horse collar.
1: Yeah.
2: I don't know that
1: it's
2: either.
1: From like 1930. It's even before my time, believe it.
2: It says it was 1941, somebody put it here.
1: That's not what Google said this morning. Yeah. But I don't even know that's what he's talking about, but you can put it on there. It's still just nutty. I mean, you know, the Raiders got Darth Vader, for God's sake.
2: That's a good fit.
1: And then we get Horace Horse Collar. Woohoo!
2: I didn't realize that Darth Vader was a Disney character.
12: Yeah, they own Star Wars now.
1: Yeah, they own all that. Oh. Disney owns everything.
2: Yeah. So. You ever seen that documentary?
1: Which one?
2: Walt Disney. He was quite a remarkable individual.
1: Yes, it was a long time ago, but I've seen a couple of docs about him over the years.
2: Yeah, I was sitting there one day and it happened to roll on after something else I was watching. When I finished that Thomas Jefferson one.
1: Yeah.
2: Which, by the way, Thomas Jefferson and what you hear about in the history books growing up in school, documentary completely contradicts a lot of that.
12: I think the best pairing is the 49ers.
2: Well, who
12: the
2: they
12: character
2: got?
12: They drew in light of their owner's recent arrest.
1: Oh, yeah.
2: Oh.
1: Go ahead, say it, because you nailed this morning.
12: Stinky Pete.
1: Stinky Pete.
2: Oh.
1: Which
2: oh,
1: needs
2: no.
1: to be the nickname for his chums. Yeah. I mean, what was he thinking? This guy's a billionaire.
12: He clearly wasn't thinking.
1: He probably didn't think he'd get caught in a trailer park with a sex worker. I don't know. I just, wow. Maybe it's, like I said, maybe that's his kink. Who knows? It takes all kinds of kinds, Miranda said. So, you know, that's
2: I'm going to leave that one alone.
1: Yes, please.
2: Yes, I will. I will not get myself in
1: the... We all need to walk away. Step away from Stinky Pete.
2: Now, Stinky Pete, that's a Toy Story pie. Yeah. Or Toy Story guy. Yeah, the box. Yeah. Okay, I remember that. Yeah. I still haven't seen the fifth one yet. I really want to watch it.
1: But the Steelers got Pete. So who's just Pete?
2: I don't know.
1: That's who they said the Steelers had.
2: That's a good question.
1: I was so excited to look, and then you know, I saw Disney and I saw the Colts. And I was like, oh man, let's see. And I find it, and it's like, what? No.
12: This is the first time I've had this pizza. It's punching way above its weight for coming out of an ATM.
1: It is so good. I can't believe good. A that it came out of a machine, but B that it's just. As good as it is, because it's when it's cooking right there fresh on the ATM, you can smell the pizza baking and it's just so good.
2: Yeah. I saw some more on this list. Green Bay Packers got Chewbacca.
1: Yeah.
2: Tampa Bay Buccaneers got Peter Pan. And then Seattle Seahawks got seagulls from Finding Nemo. That's funny because like, and then one of them, past the guys, they were nice.
1: Those seagulls, because they're always like, mine, mine, mine, mine, mine, mine, mine, mine. So the seagulls relate to Ellie's.

0: a house like a person, and he talks.
1: But he's a dog.
0: To where Pluto is on a leash in the backyard at Mickey's.
1: Mm-hmm.
0: He's like, so why does Goofy get to live in the house and Pluto to, so if Pluto's the dog, what is Goofy? And I was like, he's a dog.
1: Yeah.
0: Anyway, it was just one of those arguments.
1: Throw down over that.
0: Exactly, yeah.
1: I would have rather been, you know, sleepy. One of the dwarfs. I mean, we did have a quarterback who was too tired to finish a game last year. So I would rather have something like that's great. That, you know.
0: I like that. That's good.
1: But
0: here you go. The Dallas Cowboys got Woody from Toy Story.
1: Aww.
0: Little cowboy, yeah. Cool. Detroit Lions got Simba from The Lion King. All right, I get it. So, yeah, some of them are all right. Philadelphia Eagles got Dr. Doom.
2: Yeah, some of these teams got, like, the most awesome characters. Mm-hmm. Like, the Titans got Thanos. Mm-hmm. What the hell?
0: Yeah. Or this one here, Kansas City Chiefs got the Big Bad Wolf.
1: See? They all have cool things.
0: Yeah. Los Angeles Rams. The Los Angeles Rams got Big Sully from Monsters, Inc.
1: Aw.
0: There you go. Yeah, and the Raiders got Darth Vader. That's got to be the coolest one right there. What's this one? The Denver Broncos got Maximus, the horse from Tangled. I'm trying to remember which one that was.
1: How did they get that? See, we should have had that.
0: Yeah, there we go.
1: That would have been so much better.
0: We should have got like Mr. Ed or somebody.
1: Anybody but Horace.
0: Yeah. Or that little turtle. Nope, I can't do it. That guy. Yeah. Or Pepe Le Pew.
1: I don't think those are Disney.
0: No, that's Warner Brothers. Yeah.
1: But.
0: Looney Tunes, but all right, I get
1: but nobody
0: that.
1: Thinks Horace is Disney either, I'm sure, because nobody knows who it is.
0: I don't say, I have no idea who that is. So.
1: Yeah.
0: But,
1: who'd the Bears get?
0: It doesn't say on here for the Bears yet.
1: There's a whole list.
0: Yeah, I'm trying to, I went over to something else here. I'm going to go back to it here. There it is.
1: And speaking of Lion King, you were telling us about a cool documentary about lions.
2: Yeah, it's on Disney. It's called Lion, mm-hmm. and it follows a lion cub growing up to potentially become a king, you know, mm-hmm. of a pride.
1: Very
2: halfway
1: cool.
2: through the last, so it's four parts, mm-hmm. and they're all less than an hour. I'm halfway through the last one, so I don't know what happens yet. But it's good. It's really good. And like I said yesterday, it's not gratuitous in terms of like showing a lot of gore. And
1: yeah.
0: Yeah.
1: That would be unsettling for a lot of people to see.
2: It's interesting. Like one of the main things they try to kill are water buffalo.
0: Mm.
2: And you'd think like five or six lions could easily take down a water buffalo, but no.
1: Mm-hmm.
2: Water buffalo are pretty tough.
1: Yeah.
0: I saw some footage the other day about those guys, they were in a boat, like a kayak, and it was where water buffalo are pretty abundant, and there was one walking underwater, and it walked underneath their boat, and they were like, what is that? And they were like, what kind of creature is that? And it was a water buffalo crossing the river, but he was just walking on the bottom. Can you imagine looking down and a water buffalo walking underneath your boat?
1: No.
0: Yeah.
1: I cannot.
0: That was wild. Yeah.
1: But, those things are huge.
0: Yeah, I put on a lot of those animal documentaries for my dogs when I'm gone. I was sad about that. They used to do it for the birds, but you know, when the Birds of Prey came on, it freaked them out.
1: Yeah.
0: But hey, yeah.
2: We just got this from KPD. They're looking, or they're requesting public assistance in finding 77-year-old Sue Beal, last seen on the 21st and reported missing on the 23rd. She suffers from dementia and is known to ride the city trolley.
1: Oh, no.
2: If anybody has any information regarding Sue's whereabouts, please contact Detective Austin Bailey at 765-456-7280.
1: 456-7280?
2: Yeah.
1: Oh, wow.
0: I hate to hear that kind of thing.
1: Yeah, that's, you know, as a family who we've been through this with dementia, it's they have to be just beside themselves.
2: And they have pictures of her, which aren't going to do any good, you know, here on the radio. But if you're dealing with this in your family, it's a very good idea to give the KPD some updated pictures of your loved one.
1: Yes.
2: With some basic information.
1: Because
2: in case they get lost.
1: Some folks with dementia are what they call runners. Mm-hmm. You know,
0: yeah.
1: They don't recognize their caregiver and then they're afraid and they want to leave. And so And when I say they don't recognize their caregiver, it can be a long-term spouse. You know, they just, it's a very difficult disease. So

0: please keep an eye out for Sue. She may not, I don't know her level of dementia, but, you know, she may not recognize her name if you ask if she's Sue. If just if you have any suspicion at all that it may be who they're looking for, please call Detective Bailey.
1: You can also text tip KPD.
0: Okay.
1: Then a space and then your tip. And tip, send KPD. That to 847-411.
0: 847-411. Okay. Yeah. I just please keep your eyes peeled today, folks.
2: I did find it. Jonathan just texted me as well, but I finally found it. NFC North Chicago Bears fan pick is Disney's Baloo.
0: Oh,
1: that's a good one.
0: I love Baloo.
2: Yeah,
0: that's, oh, I love good.
2: Especially the last one he did, jersey. and he played in Mowgli. Uh-huh. When it was Bill Murray was the voice. Bill Murray did the greatest Baloo.
0: Really?
2: Oh, it was so good. It's one of those that's half animated, half, you know, it's one of those kind of those shows, mm-hmm. but. I thought, okay, I'll sit down, I'll try it, I'll watch it. And when I first heard the bear, I'm like, that is Bill Murray, I'll watch this whole movie. It was really, really good. But
0: cool.
2: Falcon's got Star Wars Millennium Falcon. Okay,
0: see,
2: makes sense.
0: That makes sense.
2: Let's see here, we have New Orleans Saints pick Disney's Louie, the trumpet playing New Orleans. Okay.
0: Oh, okay.
2: All right. And Arizona Cardinals fan got Jafar.
0: Everybody got a cool
2: Jafar,
0: one.
2: Like from a, yeah, from a.
1: Yeah, that's what it sounds like.
2: Aladdin, uh-huh. Yeah. Sully, I already mentioned that one.
0: Keep saying it's fan pick. Did you guys ever see anything about this?
2: I didn't hear anything about it.
0: Nope.
2: New York Giants fan pick is Wreck-It Ralph. That's fitting.
0: Who'd the Eagles end up with?
2: Let's see here.
1: They got something cool. Dr. Doom, isn't it?
2: Yeah, yeah.
0: That makes sense, yeah.
2: Titans got those, yeah.
0: Pixar's. That tracks.
2: Jacksonville Jaguars fan pick was Pixar's Papita. I'm not sure who that is. But Colts, yeah. Horace Horsecollar, that's all it was.
0: Yeah.
2: All right. Oh, Steelers, yeah. Disney Pete, Baltimore, Cincinnati. Oh, there you go. Cincinnati Bengals got Shere Khan.
0: Huh.
2: That's a perfect one.
0: There you go. Yeah,
2: that's a good one.
0: That is a good one.
2: Yeah. And then New York Jets got Buzz Lightyear through infinity and beyond. Miami Dolphins got King Triton.
0: Got a cool one, but us.
1: Yeah.
2: Buffalo Bills got Beast from Beauty and the Beast. There you go. But, yeah, there was one of those. That's kind of a cool list. I saw another list on here that made me feel pretty old.
0: What's that?
2: It says things that you know you're getting old when you say these things.
0: Yeah.
2: And some of them I say regularly. And, I know. That's where Shannon was in. She says, well, I'm 49. I was like, oh, whatever. You know, but, yeah. And I remember when I hit 40, I thought I was getting old. But now, you know. I'm going to be 54 in October. Yeah.
0: Oh,
2: but
0: boy.
2: Here we go. So here's some of the things that if you say these, you're officially old, all right?
0: Okay.
2: Here we go. If you say videotaping instead of recording.
0: Okay.
2: I used to do that quite a bit. Yeah. Yeah, I remember Kevin Burris used to hate that. I'd say, yeah, I was taping. And he goes, nobody has tape anymore. It's called a DVR. But anyway. Here's one. If you say pound sign instead of hashtag.
0: Yeah.
2: That was pretty funny. There's a comedian does a whole bit about that where he says, when did they steal our number sign?
0: Yeah.
2: He said, and all of a sudden it's hashtag. He goes, oh, no, that's how I get my numbers. He goes, that or pound. He said, they still say it on that. It hit the pound sign, not mm-hmm. hit the hashtag.
0: Right.
2: He said, so I guess you're old now if you say that. So.
0: I guess those phone operators that say that on everybody's recordings are old.
2: Yep. And then, oh, see, I'm guilty of this. I do this in the forecast or even during my show. It says, if you say half past or quarter till.
0: Yeah, don't. Digital time.
2: Yeah, I go old Danny down the tip to let me know one day when I said, it's 22. Mm-hmm. He's like, that's technically not a way of seeing it. Like, okay, whatever. When I said, it's nothing outside, it was zero.
0: I mean, hell, I don't even say that, JR. Yeah,
2: I did. So. I said, it's 22.
0: I'm old.
2: Yeah, 22 noon. You know, yeah. I always did that. Well, here's one. If you say
0: shrink. At least you don't say it two ways. It's 20 till noon, 12, you know, 11:40, blah, blah, blah.
2: 11:40, 12 till noon, uh-huh. For some of you. Yeah. There you go. If you say shrink instead of therapist, you haven't been watching Shrinking.
0: Okay.
2: The show is so fun, though.
0: It is. It's
2: I love
0: so
2: it. I'm
0: good.
2: Still, I just finished, I'm on the middle of the second season. I just, every now and then I just put on as a go-to there.
0: I am Liz. Mm.
2: If you, she's funny. She gets funnier every
0: day. She is.
2: She's like, she's crazy and she knows it. Yeah.
0: Yep. Loves it. Me too.
2: If you say earbuds or ear pods instead of AirPods or earbuds. Earbuds, ear pods. Well, I get it. and AirPods or earbuds.
0: What about if you say that little white thingy in your ear?
1: Your hearing aid?
0: Yeah.
2: You know, I saw those when I was down at the hospital, that one of those advertisements came across. They look just like regular earbuds, but they help amplify your surroundings for those that don't need, like, you know, medical hearing aids, you know, for some people. But, and my wife, oh, I'm sorry, I love her to death, but she's getting so irritated with me. I'm still going, huh? She's like, do you really just not hear me? Or are you saying, huh, just because? And I'm like, well, why would I say that if I couldn't understand you?
0: Right.
2: You know, but she's, you know, she's talking all soft, and she'll say something. I go, what? And then she gets frustrated with me. She'll be like, sit down. I'm like, wow, she just yelled at me.
0: Cool. Yeah.
2: But she gets frustrated because I'm, what, huh? All the time. So I need to do something. But if you say pocketbook instead of purse.
0: Okie dokie.
2: All right. If you say stewardess instead of flight attendant. All right. If you say slacks instead of pants.
0: Slacks.
2: That's good.
0: Oh, my.
2: And here we go. If you say beauty parlor instead of salon. And here's one. This one, I'm going to say this forever. If you say supper instead of dinner, what's for supper?
0: I don't know that I say supper very often, but I don't really understand why that makes you old. I mean, I know what they both are. It's a descriptor, you know? I mean, it's you're going to eat. So, I don't know.
2: Yep. Well, those are some of the things that you say. If you have anything else on your mind,
0: what if you say gnarly, dude? Might be stuck in the 80s.
2: Yeah, some of those, like, bogus. What was I watching? So a show came on. We had on a classic movie channel the other night, and a bunch of these 80s movies started coming on. Great ones, you know, like Pretty in Pink, Weird Science.
0: Right.
2: And some of the other ones on there. But then Pauly Shore came on with Encino Man. Him and Brendan Fraser, and he's all, good buddy. You know, the way he was talking. Oh, I laughed so hard.
0: I never saw that movie.
2: You know, anyway, it's Pauly Shore.
0: Uh-huh.
2: And he's just a goofball anyway.
0: Right.
2: And then the next one came on with Son-in-Law, where he goes from the city to California, and they take him to a farm. And it's hysterical. It's a hysterical movie. Watching
0: I haven't seen a single one of those movies you just referenced. No,
2: see, this is the bad.
0: Pretty in Pink. I did see that.
2: Bad 80s movies. But, yeah, Anthony Michael Hall. And when he had a big braces on and Pretty in Pink with
0: I saw something from him this morning. He was talking about how
2: I saw him, and he was in
0: and Robert Downey Jr.
2: He was in Reacher recently.
0: Was he?
2: Yeah,
1: he was in the second or third.
0: He just said that ever since they did whatever movie they did back in the 80s.
1: Weird
0: that,
1: Science.
0: Yeah, that they've been really good friends all this time.
2: Who?
0: Michael Hall and
1: Robert Downey Jr.
2: Oh, yeah. Yeah, Weird Science. That was a great movie.
0: It's on my list.
2: Yeah. And I didn't realize until I went back and watched it that Bill Paxton was his older brother, Chet.
1: Oh, yeah.
2: Yeah. And he turned him into like Jabba the Hutt or whatever.
0: Oh, man. You know, we've been watching The Wire. And I was joking around with my son yesterday. I said, because, you know, I start watching everything 10 years after that it's been out. And he goes, it's been 20 years, Mom. 20 years. So we're in season 3 now, which he tells me is the best season. And who shows up? Littlefinger. From Thrones.
1: Oh, yeah.
0: He's in there.
1: He sure is.
0: Playing in another a-hole. Yep. This one. Yeah. But, yeah. I was like, wait a minute. Is that Littlefinger?
2: Oh, somebody texted us this one. If you say Davenport instead of couch.
0: Oh, my God. That is so
2: I have
0: so
2: never
0: true.
2: Said that before.
1: That's something Bill Tandy would have said.
0: Yes. Yeah.
2: No, Davenport.
0: My grandmother would say Davenport. Yeah. Mm. Yeah.
2: I remember in the 80s, everybody had that same couch. It was a wood frame couch. With these like cushions on it that had like
0: plaid,
2: it was just I'll never forget it because they were the most uncomfortable couches, to sleep on. I mean, sitting on them was okay, I remember everybody had one, like my whole family, everywhere you'd go, they had one of those.
0: It was the same couch,
2: yep.
0: Just passed it on from person to person.
2: And somebody else reiterated, I had an older woman who called her living room couch a Davenport.
0: I had a friend come over once, he goes, man. I used to have a couch like this. I said, this is the one. I took it when you guys were going to toss it. This is that couch.
1: Earlier this week, I saw it's either millennials or Gen Z are referring to tramp stamps as cake toppers.
2: Oh,
0: cake toppers. Okay, you're going to have to explain that one to me because I don't get it. Why? Why would they say that?
1: You know what the tramp stamp is, right?
0: Yeah, it's a tattoo.
1: So, you know, nice cake is like saying nice
0: Oh, okay. Boy, when you got to explain to the old lady, they lose something in translation, don't they?
2: Oh, that was so funny. I heard a comedian say a bit about that. He said, you know, people get certain tattoos that you shouldn't have. He said, tattoo regret is a big thing. And he said, tattoo removal places are getting to where they're making just as much money as tattoo artists because so many people are trying to remove them or cover them up. You know, things like that.
0: Something
2: and
0: else.
2: He goes on to go, he goes, oh, that tramp stamp you got in college. He goes, oh, that nice little butterfly. Now it looks like a pterodactyl.
0: Oh, man. I can't believe how many people, because there was a poll recently about how many Americans have tattoos.
2: Oh, yeah.
0: And it's a lot of us.
2: I was surprised how many nurses and doctors, you know, are like full sleeves. Color, but some of it's just beautiful.
0: Oh, yeah.
2: I mean, when I grew up, you know, the 80s, you'd see like mom, you know, or something on knuckles, a little jailhouse looking one.
0: They did when they were in jail. Yeah,
2: a little jailhouse tattoos, a little green ink or whatever.
0: Yeah.
2: But man, I tell you what, some of those ones like, what's your name from Pickers?
0: Yeah.
2: Yeah. I mean, some of hers are just amazing.
0: Beautiful. Yeah. Yeah.
2: But I mean, yeah, like I said, there's some I've seen that there was one of the doctors, and you know, he's, I wouldn't say middle-aged, but older. And I was really surprised because he had a long-sleeve shirt on the first time I saw him. And then he came back in and he went to put on the gloves. You know, he was getting ready to do something. He came in, he was talking, he put on gloves, and he pulls up his sleeves. And he had the most incredible artwork, like it was like a tribal, almost like Hawaiian or something. And he was talking about the heritage of his family. Mm-hmm. And everyone in his family has something of that type of art. I can't remember what he called it. He called it it was a name for that type of art.
0: Right.
2: But it was so colorful, some of the brightest tattoos I've ever seen, but it was well done. I mean, it was, I actually checked out, I was like, wow, where'd you get that done?
0: Yeah.
2: And he told me there's a place downtown Indy. He said that, he goes, well, you're going to pay for it. He goes, but you're going to keep it forever.
0: Right.
2: You know, he said, that's the kind of thing you don't want to skimp on.
0: Right.
2: You know, a tattoo, you know, don't go to
0: some
2: guy's garage, you know, with a little needle and a
0: machine.
2: No,
0: I think they're beautiful, and I've seen some that I think are just beautiful. Mm. I'm just too big of a wuss to ever do it.
1: And we've long since sailed past the time when it was like some sort of cultural taboo. You crossed. I mean, when I was in college, it was still like, ooh, you got a tattoo. It was like a big deal.
2: Yeah.
1: Now it's just like everybody's got
2: them. Yeah.
0: Yeah.
2: Everybody.
0: Yeah, it's a huge percentage of people that have them these days. Really surprising. Yeah.
2: I've sat down probably 5-6 times to get it done. I even knew what I wanted, and I'm glad I didn't now. But there was a few, like, well, Marla, she's got one, you know, remember our daughter, she got a beautiful one on all down her back with the sign, you know, all that's on her headstone,
0: right,
2: and musical notes, and it's beautiful. And then the one I sat down to get, this is the only one I'll say, I had some stupid ones, but when I was younger, you know, guitar playing and all that, you know, I wanted to be, you know, rock star kind of thing. I wanted to get a big wizard that was like levitating an eight ball, like from a pool table, cracking open like an egg, and a guitar neck and a hand climbing out of it. Like he's hatching a guitar player. And it was just, you know, lightning bolts and all that. It was awesome. They put the stencil on my arm. I wore it for 2 days going, yes. I sat down, had a half a bottle of Jack to get myself ready to do it.
0: Uh-huh.
2: And I got up and ran out the door. I couldn't do it. As soon as he pulled that D-line, I'm like, nope.
0: So how much did it cost just to have that? I would love to see what that would have looked like, because that sounds like the worst tattoo ever.
2: Yeah.
0: A floating wizard.
2: No, a wizard, he's levitating like an eight ball, cracking it open like an egg, hatching a guitar player climbing out with like a big old, you know, guitar neck coming out.
0: How high were you when you came up with that idea?
2: Well, if I would remember, I would tell you.
0: You were probably still in Denver. Maybe it was just the elevation.
2: I was in Denver.
0: Thin air.
2: I was in Denver. Oh, my God. You're
0: thinking
2: so right.
0: Clearly.
2: Well, I lived with a guy who was a visual communication artist and a cartoonist.
0: Oh.
2: You know, so he was like, anytime he asked me to draw something, he was on it. And he was like, oh, I got the perfect one for you. He'd come back out and show it to me. I'm like, no. That's not going on.
0: He's the one we should ask how high he was. Okay.
2: Oh, and now, got to see him. He's covered. He's like a walking. He's like a walking piece of art.
0: Oh wow!
2: Hey, we've got a couple of lightning around here. Somebody said some of the words they use are vacuum or sweeper. Someone said vacuum for sweeper. Yeah, I get that.
0: What were we supposed to say? Roomba? Did you Roomba today?
1: Yeah.
2: Did you Roomba? Oh, $100 an hour. $100 an hour. Oh, that's supposed to be for a tattoo.
0: Oh.
2: Oh, but Anyway, all right, so I'll be out at Kokomo Speedway on Thursday.
0: That was the price of the 49ers.
2: Stinky Pete.
0: Little Stinky Pete.
1: Little Stinky Pete. I got a hundo for you, baby.
2: A hundo.
0: And before we lose our license, we're going to say goodbye, everybody.
2: I'm going to eat the rest of this breakfast pizza.
0: My God. All righty. We're outie. We'll see y'all tomorrow morning, 9:30. Until then, boy.
1: Could live like that.
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1: Hey, I'm Riley Green with my new song, Think You Drunk. It's Your Music Plus.
0: Riley Green on what kind of coach he'll be on the new season of The Voice this fall.
1: Yeah, I'm excited about The Voice. I definitely think I might be sneaking beers to contestants after rehearsals, especially if they do a good job. I think that's what I would be looking for in a

0: That was Riley Green, Think As You Drunk. It's your Music Plus.
1: The songs are just so relatable.
2: The songs that hit close to home.
1: Yeah, this is my town. 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
2: 100.5 KI.

0: Hit Country 100.5 KI. There's Zach Top with South of Sanity. JR here. That's kind of like the show was this morning. I'll have it podcasted here real soon. But right now from the McCool's Flooring Weather Center, your cat forecast for today. Just a gorgeous day on our hands, folks. It's upper 60s right now. We're looking for sunshine and 78 today. Overnight tonight, 58 and some clouds. Tomorrow, mostly sunny, up to 83. And then overnight tomorrow night into Thursday, we could see some thunderstorms possible. 50-50 chance of that happening at 63. And then 81 by Thursday, and just a slight chance of a thunderstorm. But Friday and Saturday, all good, right around the 80 mark. So we get through tomorrow night and, you know, maybe a few hit and miss on Thursday. Beautiful, beautiful week headed our way. So enjoy it while we can. It's going to change before you know it. Right now, let's go ahead and take a quick break. We're going to come back and, well, hey, here's where I'm going to be coming up this weekend. And then we'll get with Justin Moore and we'll kick off Cafe Country coming up.
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0: Hit Country 100.5. KI, there's Morgan Wallen and Eric Church there with Man Made a Bar. And then he threw a chair off of it. JR here. Hope you are enjoying your day. We got all kinds of stuff to talk about today. We got a lot of stuff happening this weekend. And hey, check this out, Tammy, just to let me know all about this. We have got some tickets for you this week. All right. So we got them in the morning and the afternoon for Dan and Shay. All right, so we'll have those for Ruoff September 11th coming up, and we'll have those for you for the rest of the week in the mornings and the afternoons. So make sure you tune in for that. Cafe Country on the way, our instant classic right before noon. We'll get to the pet of the day here in just a few as well. And then Star Spangled Banner, local news, Cooking with Grand Report, and we'll check the NASCAR update as well, and a news blast in the 1 o'clock hour, and lots of information in between. We've got SmackDown coming this weekend, all kinds of cool stuff happening. So once again, keep it right here. You got me till 3-4-5-6-1-1-100 is the number, and I'll have the show from this morning podcasted real soon.
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1: ABC News, I'm Wayne Cabot. This morning, with some of President Trump's 50% tariffs already in effect and more threatened, Canada expected to roll out its response. ABC's Rachel Scott.
2: From the U.S. side, the president claims that Canada wants the benefits of being a state without actually being one. From Canada's side, they say that the Trump administration and President Trump specifically cannot be trusted. They're accusing the president of essentially pulling out the rug from underneath their feet in the final hours of these negotiations, throwing curveballs their way, and essentially trying to force them into a deal that they did not want to agree to.
1: Another curveball, the president declaring he's considering renaming Lake Ontario Lake America. Wildfire now west of Dallas, racing through nearly 80 square miles. It's been about 2 weeks with no power for thousands in northwestern Indiana. Officials say today they'll have the power fully back. Two final witnesses expected today in the trial of the Massachusetts mom who killed her children. This is ABC News.
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0: Hit Country 100.5 KI. Dan and Shay, there they are with their latest, that is, Say So. JR here, and Dan and Shay are bringing the Young Tour with Tyler Hubbard and Josh Ross to Ruoff Music Center Friday, September 11th, and we're sending you to the show. 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So make sure you tune in for those a little later on today. Your next opportunity with Nick to hear those unmistakable harmonies. And Tyler Hubbard. So, you know, pretty good show there. And Josh Ross, newcomer. So, great show. And we got tickets all week for you. Keep it right here. Got the pet of the day on the way and more Cafe Country.
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0: Hit Country 100.5 KI. The latest from Morgan Wallen. That is Been By Now. JR here. It is time for today's Kokomo Humane Society Pet of the Day. We've got Ollie. Ollie is a sweet 6-year-old boy who's been waiting patiently for his forever home. He's neutered, vaccinated, microchipped, and absolutely loves people, treats, and snuggles. Ollie is best to be the only dog in the home, and being around other dogs can be very stressful for him. Ask to meet Ollie at their interaction room where he can relax and show you his sweet personality. And could you be his forever person? Find out. Check out Ollie right there on our Facebook page. It looks kind of like a lab mix, but he is a cutie. Make sure you check him out and go to KokomoHumane.org, their website, for all the short bios and pictures of the beautiful animals over there looking for a good home. And call 452-6224 for any questions about donating, fostering, or volunteering as well. And located right there at 729 East Hoffer, please stop by the Kokomo Humane Society before you go to a box store and add a member to your family. Got both my little guys there, and I just love them to death. So add a member to your family right there at the Kokomo Humane Society. Right now, though, let's take a quick break, and we'll come back and check that KI forecast.
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forecast for today. Absolutely gorgeous day. Sunshine and 78. Overnight tonight, partly cloudy, 58. Tomorrow, mostly sunny, low 80s. And then tomorrow night, 50-50 chance of thunderstorms possible in 63. And Thursday, just a slight chance of a pop-up here and there. But other than that, 81 degrees. And then Friday and Saturday outlook, 80 and sunshine. So beautiful week. Wednesday night, we could see a little bit of something, but we'll keep an eye on it right here on your official weather station. But I'm loving these temperatures, that's for sure. Right now, triple shot. Let's kick it off. Here is Parker McCollum with Killing Me. 11:41.

0: Hit Country 100.5 KI. There is Miranda with Automatic. JR here. Hope you are enjoying your day. And it's time for the Instant Classic coming up here in just a few. One from Alan Jackson by request. And speaking of classics, every Saturday, get your classic country fix right here with Chris Allen. Last week was Ricky Van Shelton, one of my favorite voices of all time in country music. And we'll see what he's up to this weekend. Always a great show. You're always going to learn something from the man. 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Let's get to that instant classic. Star Spangled Banner, local news, Cooking McGrane Report, and we'll check the forecast too.
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8: I'm Wayne Cabot. Canada just announcing tariffs up to 50% on hundreds of American products, answering President Trump's trade threats.
9: We will meet the moment together. And as the Prime Minister has said, we will support our workers, our businesses, and our industry with whatever it takes for as long as it takes.
8: Finance Minister François-Philippe Champagne announcing a doubling of tariffs on U.S. steel and aluminum. An expert witness telling jurors this morning Lindsay Clancy likely retained an awareness of the illegality of killing her three children and is criminally responsible. The forensic psychologist telling jurors that he believes Clancy didn't experience postpartum psychosis. Deliberations could start tomorrow. Two Colorado state troopers took gunfire from an unknown assailant driving a blue Subaru with obscured plates down Highway 24. We don't have the trooper's condition. One was shot in the neck. A manhunt is on. This is ABC News.
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16: Good afternoon from Kokomo Grain. This is Tim with the new market update for Tuesday, August the 25th. Today on the Chicago Board of Trade, grains are trading higher. September corn up 5 1/4 at 4.96 3/4. December corn up 4 at 5.19 1/2. November beans are up 5 3/4 at 12.30. September wheat up 1 at 6.82 3/4. September soybean meal is off 60 cents at $319.70. September soy oil off 1 at 67.12. That makes cash prices for corn into Kokomo, Amboy, and Anderson for the month of August 5.05. Fall 4.85. Cash soybeans into Kokomo, Amboy, and Anderson for the month of August 12.20. Fall 11.85. On the Chicago Mercantile Livestock Exchanges today, October lean hogs are off 9 at 80.23. October live cattle off $2.25 at $211.35. September feeder cattle are off $4.67 at $319.55. Crude oil is currently down $2.50 a barrel at $82.51. The U.S. dollar index is off 3 at $98.89. Gold is currently down $11.20 at $4,633. Silver off 37 cents at $68.22. The Dow is currently at 46 points at 53,463. The NASDAQ up 107 at 26,087. And the S&P 500 up 14 at 7,666. 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
15: All right, Chip, thank you very much. And right now from the McCool's Flooring Weather Center, that KI forecast for you. Today, absolutely beautiful day out there, folks. We are looking at a high of around 78 degrees and all kinds of sunshine. Overnight tonight, partly cloudy, 58. Tomorrow, mostly sunny, 83. Now, tomorrow night, we got a 50-50 chance of thunderstorms moving through and 63. And just a 20% chance on Thursday. Other than that, 81. And then Friday and Saturday, your outlook, right around 80. And all kinds of sunshine as well. This is what I'm talking about. I love this kind of weather here. But I do hear that it's going to get warmer again next week, though. But this week, absolutely gorgeous. Right now, this guy, he's a quite a character, and I've been watching him a little bit on YouTube, and he's a little little different, but I like him. He's got his own style. This is Steven Wilson Jr. If you remember him on the award show doing a version of Stand By Me, and he's kind of climbing the ladder, but he's a an acquired taste, so to speak. Here's Steven Wilson Jr. with a song called Gary. 1207.

0: Hit Country 100.5 KI, John Party with Boots Off. JR here, Cafe Country in full swing. And in case you missed mail call this morning, it is now on our Facebook page and podcast it, and it'll re-air tonight at midnight. We talked about the beautiful weather out there, and we also talked to Shannon Spencer doing a fundraiser for a New York marathon, and girl's always getting after something, and she's got some fundraisers. We talked about those to help her get there, and we picked the free pizza winner from Ralphie's over the weekend for free pizza for a year. How cool is that? Cale Smith is going to be a very happy person, and we talked about the NFL matching up with Disney characters and who got who, and we talked about old words you're not supposed to use anymore, like slacks instead of trousers or instead of pants. Also, just some upcoming events and all kinds of things going on, SmackDown and more. So once again, check the podcast or stream wherever you get yours. And it's on our Facebook page. You can check it out there as well. So it'll re-air tonight at midnight. Keep it right here. Got a lot more Cafe Country to get to.
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0: Good Country, 100.5 KI. Beautiful song. That is Blake Shelton with his latest. That is Let Him In Anyway. JR here. Hope you are enjoying your day. And don't forget about those sweet deals going on, folks. We still got a few for Moe's River Room right there on WWKI.com. 25 will get you 50 for all the cool stuff going on over there, from the food to all different types of things. They do bingo and Friday nights karaoke with Kenny Beasley. Well, except for this weekend. He's going to be out. But anyway, you can make sure you get that sweet deal for you. Head on over to Moe's, and you got to try the jambalaya, folks. Oh, my goodness. It's to die for. And also, don't forget, Ralphie's Pizza and Golf Simulator, 25 get you 50 for all the gaming over there. We had a great weekend over there this last weekend with the Pizza ATM, and it was a huge success. So stop by and get yours. And the food is fantastic, but this round of sweet deal is for the gaming. So $25 will get you 50. Then head on over. Have fun for the whole family right there. And congratulations to Kale Smith. They were the winner of pizza for a year. How cool would that be? Free pizza for a year. Wow, that might be dangerous for some people like me. But check out the sweet deals right there on our website, WWKI.com. 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

Center. Your KF forecast for today, sunshine and 78. Gorgeous day. Overnight tonight, 58 and partly cloudy. Tomorrow, we've got 83 and mostly sunny. And then overnight Wednesday night, 50-50 chance of thunderstorms and 63 and just a 20% chance on Thursday, then becoming sunny and 81. So beautiful week headed our way. Could see some showers overnight Wednesday night, but hopefully not too much because gorgeous week. Loving this weather right now. Let's get back into a triple shot. Here's Ashley McBride with her latest. It's called What If We Don't? It's 20 minutes to 1. 12:40, sorry.

0: Mid Country 100.5 KI, Jordan Davis with his latest Turn This Truck Around. JR here, and it is time for today's NASCAR Hot Pass as we wind up the regular season. And Ryan Blaney got a big win over the weekend, and as they set things up for Daytona coming up here real soon. But it's all furnished by Fastlane Auto. Make sure you check out the summer deals before summer's over right there at 926 South Apperson Lane. You'll hear all about Apperson Way, that is. You'll hear all about it right after this. Here is the NASCAR Hot Pass, and then we'll wrap up Cafe Country with a song from So 10 years ago.
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1: 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Currently paying a 30-cent positive basis versus the November futures for soybeans delivered through the middle of September. Call with questions 574-566-2113. Markets pushing pause ever so slightly here today after an interesting start to the week, at least in the corn and wheat markets. We are consolidating just a little bit. This is a healthy market move when you consolidate. A little bit of a weakness push in soybeans today after the falling out of bed that we saw yesterday. However, need to make it clear, we are still seeing interest on the part of the Chinese up to about 8.2, 8.3 million metric tons purchased so far. They are on track to get to about 15 million metric tons by the time Xi gets here to meet with Trump in mid to late September. Weather looks okay here for the balance of today. Most of tomorrow, some scattered rain showers developing late tomorrow afternoon, evening into early Thursday. I'm Ryan Martin.
2: 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Right now from the McCool's Flooring Weather Center, your KF forecast for today, absolutely gorgeous. Sunshine is 78, we're trying to top out at. Overnight tonight, 58 and cloudy. Tomorrow, mostly sunny, 83. And then tomorrow night, we could see some thunderstorms overnight in 63. And just a slight chance on Thursday in 81. But the weekend, Friday and Saturday, low 80s and all kinds of sunshine. So we get through tomorrow night, and we've got a gorgeous week going on. Keep it right here. Hey, you can win tickets to see these guys all week in the morning and the afternoon. I'll tell you all about that coming up. Here's Dan and Shay with Tequila.

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0: Riley Green on playing college football in his hometown for Jacksonville State University.
1: Playing football in college probably taught me some accountability, you know, as an 18-year-old kid, having to, you know, make yourself get up and go to class and go to practice as opposed to your parents, you know, making you do it, you know, and having a country music career is kind of the same way. You know, nobody's making you go to these shows and show up at these early mornings and traveling like I am. It's kind of like you can have a career as big as you want to.

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0: Country, 100.5 KI. Justin Moore with a great song. That is Time's a Tickin'. TR here, and I've been counting down the time to get to SmackDown. Coming up this weekend, Thursday, I'll be broadcasting live from 4 to 6 out there at Kokomo Speedway for the first of three nights of SmackDown 2026, sponsored by Chili's. So make sure you get on out, folks. I'm telling you, the big boys from all over the country come to town for this race, and there's going to be a lot of cars out there. So get on out, get your tickets, go to KokomoSpeedway.net for all the information, and there's three-day passes available. You got to reserve the camping out there because it fills up quick. So once again, SmackDown, Kokomo Speedway this weekend. I'm going to kick it off 4 to 6, broadcasting live on Thursday night, and, well, have a great time and get your racing on out there. One of the baddest bull rings in the state, Kokomo Speedway, and go to KokomoSpeedway.net for more info.
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0: Hit Country 100.5 KR, Thomas Radwith, Unforgettable. And right now it's time for today's Country Music News Blast, and we begin with Jason Aldean. You know, a lot of country artists are getting their own clothing lines. You got Lainey Wilson with her bell-bottom Wranglers, and Miranda Lambert's got her own line of clothes. A lot of folks do, but listen to this. Jason Aldean just teamed up with True Timber to create a clothing line called 10 Stone. The brand says it's, quote, grounded in grit, family, faith, and deep respect for the outdoors. And you can find 10 Stone at Walmart stores across the country. So I like the logo. It actually looks pretty cool there. So, and hey, listen to this. She's making records, or setting records, it is. Ella Langley's Choosing Texas is number one for the 19th week straight on Billboard Hot 100. She's officially tied for the second longest leading song. Shaboozy's A Bar Song, Tipsy, and Old Town Road. Little Nas X and Billy Ray Cyrus also have 19 weeks on the Hot 100. The longest leading song is Mariah Carey's All I Want for Christmas Is You with 22 weeks. So Choosing Texas need to keep the streak for 4 weeks to break Mariah's record and set a new one. So there you go. That song did a whole lot for her career, that's for sure. That's today's Country Music News Blast. To find out more, tune into Tammy in the morning, Nick in the afternoon, and those stories and more on our website, WWKI.com. 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
7: Weather Center, your cap forecast for today. We're looking at sunshine and 78. Beautiful out there. Overnight tonight, 58 and partly cloudy. Tomorrow, low 80s and mostly sunny as well. But tomorrow night, 50-50 chance of thunderstorms rolling through in 63. And then on Thursday, 81 and just a 20% chance of a pop-up thunderstorm. But then the weekend outlook, Friday and Saturday, low 80s and all kinds of sunshine. So we will take it. Right now, let's go ahead and get back into another triple shot. Here's one of the latest from him. Here's Luke Combs with Be By You. Good afternoon. Come on.

0: Hit Country 100.5 KI, Russell Dickerson with Worth Your Wild. TR here, hope you enjoyed your day. And hey, Dan and Shay, tickets up for grabs all week this week. Make sure you tune in to Tammy in the mornings at 7 and Nick with a TNT text to win in the afternoon for Dan and Shay coming to Ruoff September 11th. And they've got Tyler Hubbard and Josh Ross with them as well. So pretty good, Bill. And Dan and Shay, man, if you haven't heard them live, those guys just destroy those harmonies. Man, they're so good. So make sure you check it out. Get your tickets to Dan and Shay all week this week right here on KI. And right now, here's where I'm going to be this weekend. Get ready for...
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1: ABC News, I'm Michelle Franzen. The U.S. and Canada digging in on tariffs. Canada outlined tariffs on U.S. goods set to go into effect September 8th in response to the U.S. 50% tariffs already in effect for a variety of Canadian imports. Those tariff hikes will likely get passed down to consumers. ABC's Elizabeth Schulze has more on what it could cost Americans.
2: We just got a new estimate from the Yale Budget Lab. They say that in total, all of the tariffs, including the 50% tariffs on Canadian imports that the U.S. put in place, will cost the typical American household $1,100 per year. That is a notable number when you're thinking about the fact that households are already paying higher costs because of persistently high inflation on other goods and services.
1: Thousands of customers remain without power in Gary, Indiana, after severe storms and flooding nearly 2 weeks ago. The state's power company estimates power will be restored by midnight. On Wall Street, stocks are up in afternoon trading. This is ABC News.
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5: All right, there's your news. You got me for one more hour before Nick comes in. And remember, he's got those Dan and Shay tickets. And here's that unmistakable voice right now. Here's Stella Lefty with Boston.

0: Hit Country 100.5 KI, Cole Swindell with She Had Me at Head Carolina, which that song rejuvenated Joe DeMassina's career, and she ended up back out on tour, so pretty cool for her. JR here, in case you missed Mail Call this morning, we talked about the beautiful weather out there. Shannon Spencer stopped by talking about the New York Marathon she's raising money for and talked about some of the events that you can help with that. Also, free pizza for a year. Cale Smith won that this morning from Ralphie's Pizza. We announced that. And also, we talked about the NFL matching up with Disney characters. Those were, some of them were spot on, some of them not so much, and some of them we created. And then also, we talked about things that are, you know, that's just not cool to do anymore, and words that are just too old to say. So, upcoming events as well this morning on Mail Call. So, check out the podcast or stream wherever you get yours. It's on our Facebook page, and you can hear the rebroadcast tonight at midnight.
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0: Hit Country 100.5 KI. John Morgan with Kid Myself. JR here. Good afternoon. And get those sweet deals, folks. We still have just a handful left for Moe's River Room. It's open 7 days a week. Lots of fun festivities over there as well. Great food. The jambalaya is just amazing. So make sure you get on over there on Friday nights. Hear Kenny hosting karaoke. And it's not just country. They do all kinds of music over there. So Moe's River Room, $25 will get you $50 for Moe's. Only on WWKI.com. And we still got some Ralphie's on there as well. $25 to get you $50 for all the gaming over there, Ralphie's. You've heard us talk a lot about that place. All kinds of fun for the whole family. Now, you've got the golf simulators and game simulators. Also, you got duck pin bowling and the putt-putt back there, kind of a tropical theme. And the food is wonderful, but this round of sweet deal is for the gaming. So make sure you go to WWKI.com and check out the sweet deals now.
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0: Flooring Weather Center, your KF forecast for today. Sunshine, 78. Beautiful day. Overnight tonight, partly cloudy, 58. Tomorrow, low 80s and sunshine. But tomorrow night, we're keeping an eye on the sky. We've got a 50-50 chance of thunderstorms rolling through and 63. And then 81 on Thursday with just a 20% chance of an isolated thunderstorm. And back to beautiful 80s and sunshine this weekend. So there you go. Right now, here's Riley Green with Change My Mind on KI. Good afternoon.
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0: God, Dirk Bentley there, free and easy, down the road I go. That's where I'm headed. JR here, that is going to wrap it up for me today. Don't forget Nick's coming in at 4 o'clock. He's got the TNT Texas win for those Dan and Shay, Tyler Hubbard, and Josh Ross tickets. Also, he's got the throwback drive at 5, a little dip into the 90s, and he'll tell you about all kinds of things going on this weekend. Tammy will be back in tomorrow morning with more of those Dan and Shay tickets, and then we'll be back in for a Wednesday edition of Mail Call. So we'll find something to talk about. 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Shannon Spencer stopped in to talk about her fundraising for the marathon she's been working on and all kinds of events as well. So I will talk to you tomorrow morning. Have a great night and enjoy this beautiful weather.
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2: He's a ranch hand in a pinch, man. 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A cast iron skillet swinging lid flipper. Now he's a double wide on the county line. 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
2: ABC News, I'm Michelle Franzen. The U.S. and Canada digging in on tariffs. Canada outlined tariffs on U.S. goods set to go into effect September 8th in response to the U.S. 50% tariffs already in effect for a variety of Canadian imports. Those tariff hikes will likely get passed down to consumers. ABC's Elizabeth Schulze has more on what it could cost Americans.
3: We just got a new estimate from the Yale Budget Lab. They say that in total, all of the tariffs, including the 50% tariffs on Canadian imports that the U.S. put in place, will cost the typical American household $1,100 per year. That is a notable number when you're thinking about the fact that households are already paying higher costs because of persistently high inflation on other goods and services.
2: Thousands of customers remain without power in Gary, Indiana, after severe storms and flooding nearly 2 weeks ago. The state's power company estimates power will be restored by midnight. On Wall Street, stocks are up in afternoon trading. This is ABC News.
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13: 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This is Hoosier Ag Today's Tuesday Closing Farm Market Report. I'm C.J. Miller. Corn and soybean futures moved higher Tuesday following a drop in USDA's overall crop condition ratings. Dryness across parts of the Corn Belt and continued fund buying added support to grain prices. September corn up 9 cents at $5.50. December corn 8 higher, $5.23.50. September soybeans climbing 12 cents to 12.28, November beans 13 and a half higher, 12.37 and three quarters, and September wheat gaining 3 3/4 to 6.85 and a half. October live cattle, though, falling $2.65 to 210.95, and October lean hogs down 67 cents to 80.45. 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I'm C.J. 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
14: This is the KI Forecast from the McCool's Flooring Weather Center.
12: Partly cloudy tonight with a low in the upper 50s. Isolated showers and thunderstorms tomorrow evening. Otherwise, mostly sunny on Wednesday with a high in the low 80s. Then Thursday, a very low chance of showers and thunderstorms in the afternoon. Otherwise, sunny on Thursday with a high in the low 80s.
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0: Ella Langley and Morgan Wallen on Hit Country 100.5 KI. We just got some sad news about 45 minutes ago. Legendary singer-songwriter Dolly Parton has passed away. What a huge loss for country music and just music in general. And no doubt we'll be talking about this more over the next coming days on Mail Call. And if Chris doesn't change his show this weekend, I'm sure he'll have an all Dolly show coming up very soon. But in case you haven't heard, legendary singer-songwriter Dolly Parton has passed away.
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0: Partly cloudy tonight with a low in the upper 50s. Isolated showers and thunderstorms tomorrow evening. Otherwise, mostly sunny on Wednesday with a high in the low 80s. Then Thursday, a very low chance of showers and thunderstorms in the afternoon. Otherwise, sunny on Thursday with a high in the low 80s.
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0: Kane Brown on Hit Country 100.5 KI. What's going on? This is Nick. This Saturday is the day for the I Walk with Foster's Color Walk. It's going to go down at Foster Park. And if you've never been on a color walk, they're a blast. You wear a white t-shirt and then along the way, you get covered in bursts of colorful powder. And the whole thing is to celebrate and support kids in foster care and those who are called to foster. It's only a 1 mile walk. And along the way, there's going to be a lot of fun for the whole family, including free kids activities, food, and more. 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

0: Forecast from the McCool's Flooring Weather Center.
1: Partly cloudy tonight with a low in the upper 50s. Isolated showers and thunderstorms tomorrow evening. Otherwise, mostly sunny on Wednesday with a high in the low 80s. Then Thursday, a very low chance of showers and thunderstorms in the afternoon. Otherwise, sunny on Thursday with a high in the low 80s.
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0: George Burge featuring Luke Bryan on Hit Country 100.5 KI. Hey, this is Nick. Good afternoon. Coming up at the top of the hour, TNT Text to Win returns. I've got Dan and Shay tickets. They're going to be at Ruoff on September 11th with Tyler Hubbard and Josh Ross, both opening for the show. Should be a good one. You could be there. Be listening for that keyword right after national news from ABC and the KI forecast.
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1: ABC News, I'm Michelle Franzen. The U.S. and Canada digging in on tariffs. Canada outlined tariffs on U.S. goods set to go into effect September 8th in response to the U.S. 50% tariffs already in effect for a variety of Canadian imports. Those tariff hikes will likely get passed down to consumers. ABC's Elizabeth Schulze has more on what it could cost Americans.
2: We just got a new estimate from the Yale Budget Lab. They say that in total, all of the tariffs, including the 50% tariffs on Canadian imports that the U.S. put in place, will cost the typical American household $1,100 per year. That is a notable number when you're thinking about the fact that households are already paying higher costs because of persistently high inflation on other goods and services.
1: Thousands of customers remain without power in Gary, Indiana, after severe storms and flooding nearly 2 weeks ago. The state's power company estimates power will be restored by midnight. On Wall Street, stocks are up in afternoon trading. This is ABC News.
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5: Partly cloudy tonight with a low in the upper 50s. Isolated showers and thunderstorms tomorrow evening. Otherwise, mostly sunny on Wednesday with a high in the low 80s. Then Thursday, a very low chance of showers and thunderstorms in the afternoon. Otherwise, sunny on Thursday with a high in the low 80s. 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That's a heck of a lineup. 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Just get that done before 6 for your chance to win. Keyword is SAY, S-A-Y, to 456-1100. Good luck. Here's Russell Dickerson. Dumbass Rodeo's on the way. 100.5 KI.

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1: Hey, I'm Riley Green with my new song, Think You Drunk. It's Your Music Plus.
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1: 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So yeah, I think I've covered a Toby Keith song at my shows.

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0: Hit Country 100.5 KI. Good afternoon. I'm Nick. Sad day in KI Country. We learned earlier that legendary singer-songwriter Dolly Parton has passed away. Just a massive talent, and it's always surreal when one of these living legends passes, and I know we'll be talking a lot more about this over the coming days. In case you haven't heard, Dolly Parton passed away today. We'll check the KI forecast after the break. TNT Text to Win going on until 6 o'clock. Your chance to win Dan and Shay tickets. All you have to do is text the keyword SAY, S-A-Y, to 456-1100. Get that done before 6 for your chance to win. Keyword SAY, S-A-Y, to 456-1100. Right now, Tammy and I are going to mosey on down to Dum Dum Town.
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0: Some people wouldn't be caught dead entering a Bucky's bathroom. Others are apparently willing to die to get to one.
5: A 30-year-old man in Florida named Omar Solomon was arrested for speeding on the interstate earlier this month, and he was flying. He was clocked at 117 miles per hour in a 70-mile-per-hour zone, and this was at 2:45 p.m.
0: Omar reportedly told deputies he was trying to make it to the bathroom at Bucky's, but the nearest Bucky's was roughly 61 miles away in Daytona Beach.
5: He was charged with reckless driving and super speeding.
0: In a Facebook post, the sheriff's office said, "While we all love the clean bathrooms and the variety of tasty snacks at Bucky's, if you're going to use that as an excuse for speeding, you should probably make sure you're actually close to it."
6: How about you, Lash LaRue? Can you keep your spurs from jingling and jangling?
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1: This is the KI forecast from the McCool's Flooring Weather Center.
2: Partly cloudy tonight with a low in the upper 50s. Isolated showers and thunderstorms tomorrow evening. Otherwise, mostly sunny on Wednesday with a high in the low 80s. Then Thursday, a very low chance of showers and thunderstorms in the afternoon. Otherwise, sunny on Thursday with a high in the low 80s.
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0: latest from Morgan Wallen on Hit Country 100.5 KI. Hey, this is Nick. Good afternoon. We'll check in with the KI forecast after the break. I want to remind everybody the CAM golf outing is this Saturday at Wildcat Creek Golf Course. 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
4: From the McCool's Flooring Weather Center.
5: Partly cloudy tonight with a low in the upper 50s. Isolated showers and thunderstorms tomorrow evening. Otherwise, mostly sunny on Wednesday with a high in the low 80s. Then Thursday, a very low chance of showers and thunderstorms in the afternoon. Otherwise, sunny on Thursday with a high in the low 80s.
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0: Chris Young on Hit Country 100.5 KI. Hey, this is Nick. Good afternoon. TNT text to win your chance to pick up some Dan and Shay tickets. You've got until 6 to text the keyword SAY, S-A-Y, to 456-1100. Get it done before 6. Keyword SAY, S-A-Y, 456-1100 to win a pair of tickets to see Dan and Shay down at Ruoff on Friday, September 11th. Latest news from ABC at the top of the hour. We'll take another look at the KI forecast, and then it's the Throwback Drive at 5.
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0: Dan and Shay. 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
1: ABC News, I'm Michelle Franzen. The U.S. and Canada digging in on tariffs. Canada outlined tariffs on U.S. goods set to go into effect September 8th in response to the U.S. 50% tariffs already in effect for a variety of Canadian imports. Those tariff hikes will likely get passed down to consumers. ABC's Elizabeth Schulze has more on what it could cost Americans.
2: We just got a new estimate from the Yale Budget Lab. They say that in total, all of the tariffs, including the 50% tariffs on Canadian imports that the U.S. put in place, will cost the typical American household $1,100 per year. That is a notable number when you're thinking about the fact that households are already paying higher costs because of persistently high inflation on other goods and services.
1: Thousands of customers remain without power in Gary, Indiana, after severe storms and flooding nearly 2 weeks ago. The state's power company estimates power will be restored by midnight. On Wall Street, stocks are up in afternoon trading. This is ABC News.
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5: Partly cloudy tonight with a low in the upper 50s. Isolated showers and thunderstorms tomorrow evening. Otherwise mostly sunny on Wednesday with a high in the low 80s. Then Thursday, a very low chance of showers and thunderstorms in the afternoon. Otherwise sunny on Thursday with a high in the low 80s.
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It's George Strait on the Throwback Drive at 5. 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
1: This is the KI forecast from the McCool's Flooring Weather Center.
0: Partly cloudy tonight with a low in the upper 50s. Isolated showers and thunderstorms tomorrow evening. Otherwise mostly sunny on Wednesday with a high in the low 80s. Then Thursday, a very low chance of showers and thunderstorms in the afternoon. Otherwise sunny on Thursday with a high in the low 80s.
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0: 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Hey, this is Nick. Sad day in KI Country. Hate to be the bearer of bad news, but legendary singer-songwriter Dolly Parton passed away earlier today, and just what a massive loss to music in general. One of those artists who set the bar for philanthropy by giving away massive amounts of money and creating programs. Just a huge loss. She will be missed. In case you haven't heard, Dolly Parton passed away earlier on today, and I'm sure we'll be talking about it more over the coming weeks. I'll be right back with the KI forecast.
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4: From the McCool's Flooring Weather Center.
5: Partly cloudy tonight with a low in the upper 50s. Isolated showers and thunderstorms tomorrow evening. Otherwise, mostly sunny on Wednesday with a high in the low 80s. Then Thursday, a very low chance of showers and thunderstorms in the afternoon. Otherwise, sunny on Thursday with a high in the low 80s.
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0: 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Good afternoon. 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
1: ABC News, I'm Michelle Franzen. The U.S. and Canada digging in on tariffs. Canada outlined tariffs on U.S. goods set to go into effect September 8th in response to the U.S. 50% tariffs already in effect for a variety of Canadian imports. Those tariff hikes will likely get passed down to consumers. ABC's Elizabeth Schulze has more on what it could cost Americans.
2: We just got a new estimate from the Yale Budget Lab. They say that in total, all of the tariffs, including the 50% tariffs on Canadian imports that the U.S. put in place, will cost the typical American household $1,100 per year. That is a notable number when you're thinking about the fact that households are already paying higher costs because of persistently high inflation on other goods and services.
1: Thousands of customers remain without power in Gary, Indiana, after severe storms and flooding nearly 2 weeks ago. The state's power company estimates power will be restored by midnight. On Wall Street, stocks are up in afternoon trading. This is ABC News.
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5: Partly cloudy tonight with a low in the upper 50s. Isolated showers and thunderstorms tomorrow evening. Otherwise, mostly sunny on Wednesday with a high in the low 80s. Then Thursday, a very low chance of showers and thunderstorms in the afternoon. Otherwise, sunny on Thursday with a high in the low 80s.
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London, Paris, paradise. But ain't got much memory. Other scenes come to think I missed them all. And damn, babe.

Speaking of the coast, remember Pfeiffer Beach, you and me. That sunset, cliffs by the sea, and the night rolled in. And you still talk about that moon that I can't recall, but God, I saw all I needed to.

0: Hit Country 100.5 KI. Hey, this is Nick. In case you haven't heard, legendary singer-songwriter Dolly Parton passed away earlier today. And what a massive loss for country music and just music in general. Earlier, I said if Chris wasn't going to do all Dolly this weekend, it would be next weekend. And he did text me and say September 5th will be all Dolly Parton on the Classic Country Show with Chris Allen. Does that show every Saturday from 4 to 7. Don't miss September 5th. Will be all Dolly Parton, 4 to 7, right here on KI.
1: This is the KI forecast from the McCool's Flooring Weather Center.
0: Partly cloudy tonight with a low in the upper 50s. Isolated showers and thunderstorms tomorrow evening. Otherwise, mostly sunny on Wednesday with a high in the low 80s. Then Thursday, a very low chance of showers and thunderstorms in the afternoon. Otherwise, sunny on Thursday with a high in the low 80s.
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0: Low Cash on Hit Country 100.5 KI. Hey, this is Nick. This morning on Mail Call, it was a busy show. Shannon Spencer dropped in to talk about a big fundraiser. Rusty from Ralphie's was here and drew one of the winners of the two golden pizza boxes to get free pizza for a year. We also talked about the NFL Disney character collaboration and much more. If you couldn't join us this morning, download the Mail Call podcast wherever you get podcasts, including the KI app. And I'm sure we will spend a chunk, if not the whole show tomorrow, talking about Dolly Parton, who passed away earlier today. I'll be right back with the KI forecast.
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4: Partly cloudy tonight with a low in the upper 50s. Isolated showers and thunderstorms tomorrow evening. Otherwise mostly sunny on Wednesday with a high in the low 80s. Then Thursday, a very low chance of showers and thunderstorms in the afternoon. Otherwise sunny on Thursday with a high in the low 80s.
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1: Shaboozy on Hit Country 100.5 KI. Hey, this is Nick. Thanks for hanging out this afternoon. Tammy's back in tomorrow morning with another chance to win Dan and Shay tickets. They're going to be down at Ruoff on Friday, September 11th with Tyler Hubbard and Josh Ross. That should be an incredible show. You could be there, be listening for your chance to win tomorrow morning with Tammy. Have a great evening. I'll talk to you tomorrow morning on Mail Call.
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1: Partly cloudy tonight with a low in the upper 50s. Isolated showers and thunderstorms tomorrow evening. Otherwise, mostly sunny on Wednesday with a high in the low 80s. Then Thursday, a very low chance of showers and thunderstorms in the afternoon. Otherwise, sunny on Thursday with a high in the low 80s.
2: ABC News, I'm Michelle Franzen. The U.S. and Canada digging in on tariffs. Canada outlined tariffs on U.S. goods set to go into effect September 8th in response to the U.S. 50% tariffs already in effect for a variety of Canadian imports. Those tariff hikes will likely get passed down to consumers. ABC's Elizabeth Schulze has more on what it could cost Americans.
3: We just got a new estimate from the Yale Budget Lab. They say that in total, all of the tariffs, including the 50% tariffs on Canadian imports that the U.S. put in place, will cost the typical American household $1,100 per year. That is a notable number when you're thinking about the fact that households are already paying higher costs because of persistently high inflation on other goods and services.
2: Thousands of customers remain without power in Gary, Indiana, after severe storms and flooding nearly 2 weeks ago. The state's power company estimates power will be restored by midnight. On Wall Street, stocks are up in afternoon trading. This is ABC News.
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0: 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Hey, it's Kenny. 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It's the last Saturday of the month from 2 to 6 p.m. You can check out the events calendar on WWKI.com for information on this event and so many more going on in KI country. 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
1: Partly cloudy tonight with a low in the upper 50s. Isolated showers and thunderstorms tomorrow evening. Otherwise, mostly sunny on Wednesday with a high in the low 80s. Then Thursday, a very low chance of showers and thunderstorms in the afternoon. Otherwise, sunny on Thursday with a high in the low 80s.
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0: 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How's it going? 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

0: forecast from the McCool's Flooring Weather Center.
1: Partly cloudy tonight with a low in the upper 50s. Isolated showers and thunderstorms tomorrow evening. Otherwise, mostly sunny on Wednesday with a high in the low 80s. Then Thursday, a very low chance of showers and thunderstorms in the afternoon. Otherwise, sunny on Thursday with a high in the low 80s.
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